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1: This is your weather update.
2: Many places start Sunday pretty cloudy with showery rain, but that'll become mostly confined to the north and far west. Very warm and sunny in the south and southeast, where the high will be 25 degrees Celsius.
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5: A sensible thing to do, I'd say. 19 this week, Howard Jones and Stand Up. That's on the rise. So many good ones. And we are fired, as always, by our friends at Resilient Business Systems. Now, we are up to number 18. 10 weeks on the countdown. The Waterboys knocking on Heaven's Door. A very, very good run and hitting number one. Racy, on the way up at 17. She Belongs to Me.

I'm in Love Again. That's on the way up. That's a 16 on this week's chart. And a 15, still on the move in the right direction, the Jive Aces and Mystery Train.

Records. It's up Dirty Road 14 this week on the countdown. Out of 13, 10 weeks on the chart for Teresa Bizarre's Dollar and Risky Business.

10 weeks on the countdown. Teresa Bizarre's Dollar, Risky Business, still at 13. Doing well. Haircut 100, 9 weeks on the countdown. Wonderful Life is this week's number 12.

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3: Okay, so number 10, DBA Wonderland. We are into the top 10. And at 9, another one coming into the 10 this week, Carly Simon and Peaches.

good, healthy advert for one of your five a day, Peaches. That's your number nine, Carly Simon, doing well. Very popular 5 weeks on the countdown. And after 10 weeks on the countdown, the Proclaimers are still in the top 10 at number 8 with You May Offend.

0: hands up.
1: Yeah, yell Daniel James and hands up. People doing that all over the country. It could be a new dance. They should have actually had that as a new dance if they'd thought about it. Come on, everybody, do the hands up. It's not too late, surely. It is not too late. Right, we are in the top 10. That is Yell Daniel James. 8 weeks on the countdown there at number 7. And at number 6, it's Norda Mullen with Lemonade.

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1: Reform UK has used its annual conference in Birmingham to announce that the party would increase the amount at which workers start paying income tax. Treasury spokesman Robert Jenrick said that if the next general election saw his party win, it would raise the tax threshold to £15,000.
2: £500 a year back for the average basic rate taxpayer. £1,000 for a working couple. No tax on the state pension whatsoever. A tax cut for 40 million people. The biggest rise in the personal allowance in its history.
1: US forces have struck three Iranian oil tankers after their Navy warships were targeted with ballistic missiles. Experts have called that update from the American military a dangerous escalation after Iran's previous attacks at sea had targeted commercial shipping. The Jamaican government is to file a petition with King Charles calling for legal questions about slavery reparations to be referred to the Privy Council. The delegation says it'll be the first time a Commonwealth country has used this legal route to seek an advisory opinion on reparatory justice. Jamaican officials will also meet the British Museum to discuss the possible repatriation of cultural artefacts taken from Jamaica. Gianni Infantino has refused to answer questions about his future, with the pressure continuing to mount on the FIFA boss. He spoke to reporters ahead of the start of the Women's Under-20 World Cup in Poland, but declined to make any remarks regarding the controversy over his abandoned plans to sell stakes in the World Cup. And National Cinema Weekend is here.
3: I think, you know, just the experience, just the enjoyment of it, the whole thing, you know, not just, you know, watching the film, but the popcorn, the soda, all those other things is almost for many people a nostalgic thing as well as something which is very modern and current.
1: That's Phil Clapp, the chief executive of the UK Cinema Association. Hundreds of cinemas are selling extra cheap tickets in a bid to celebrate the venues and what they bring to people. That's the latest from Radio News Hub. I'm John Collins.
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1: Many places start Sunday pretty cloudy with showery rain, but that'll become mostly confined to the north and far west. Very warm and sunny in the south and southeast, where the high will be 25 degrees Celsius.
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0: Yes, I am.
1: Well, guys, way to start a program. AA and had a couple of big hits riding around 2022, 2023, I think. One of the top songs of that year, anyway, was AA. And he got number three, 2022. Welcome to 2 hours of fine country music, all hand-selected by yours truly, Peter Fairhead. And we're featuring Ella Langley because, well, everybody's downloading her, playing her, buying her in one way or another.

Dandelion's the album to get, of course, but there'll be plenty from Ella before the end of this hour. And in the category female vocal, so many people to play. All in the charts at the moment. Vincent Maidson accompanying Stella Lefty.

Something to Lose, and that's Stella Lefty on the Country Show. And we've got Carly Pearce in a little while, Taylor Swift, Hilary Scott of the Scott family. So many to play.

just missed the top 10 in 2018-2019. Florida Georgia Line, second track from their album Can't Say I Ain't Country. Talk you out of it, you'll have to talk me out of playing music like that.

And they got the new one from Morgan Wallen, which charted in the Billboard Airplay charts on the very last day of July. Not quite in the top 10, but been by now. Let's see where it goes from here. And I'm sure it's one which I'll be playing you again. Spotlight on Ashley Gawley as the Nashville Songwriter of the Year 2025 for the 9th year running. And more names come up. I can tell you we'll be featuring Ashley Gawley as a writer next week, but not because we're featuring him, but because we're featuring one of his friends that he writes with. What we got to play you today is a Carly Pearce song, which was written by Carly with Ashley Gawley and Emily Shackleton, and it got to number 2 at the beginning of 2023. This is What He Didn't Do.

Another new one to the charts recently, Jelly Roll and Hands Up on the Country Show with me, Peter Fairhead. Carly Pearce and What He Didn't Do is our Ashley Gawley track for this half of the hour, but we'll have another one a bit later on. And we've got British country for you now, always loud and proud. And this is Little Rock, led by Steve Place. And...

Little Rock, led by Steve Place from a CD, one of those gig CDs, A Little Time, but well produced. I think came out in 2021. And looking at Jelly Roll and then Little Rock, I'm guessing that the next tune we have you is sung by a lady. I knew it!

charted towards the middle of June and gave Taylor Swift her first country top 10 since Red in 2013. Although I should imagine actually she had other things on her mind this summer, didn't she? Taylor Swift. It's time for what we normally call our toe tapper, because it's usually music that's popular on the dance floor. But actually we've got one of those lovely slow tunes for you today.

lovely. Hilary Scott and the Scott Family and Love Remains, which came out in 2017. Speaking of chart positions, this one's been number one in New Zealand. Luke Combs, Be By You.

So much fine music to play you this hour. Well, good music in the second hour of two, of course. Great country oldies. But Luke Combs there and Be By You. And there's so much music to play. Yes, we move swiftly on. Another track from Ella Langley and the title track from Dandelion.

0: We'll squeeze in another one before the end of the hour, I think. Ella Langley and Dandelion. Yeah, there used to be an old joke that a camel was a horse which had been designed by a committee. And I wonder how it goes with songwriters sometimes. You can imagine two or three people getting together and throwing ideas around a room. But we're celebrating and spotlighting Ashley Gawley and some of the great tunes he's written. And we're going to play one now. This was written by Dierks Bentley, the lead singer, Ashley Gawley, Nyko and Breland. And five others. How does that work? By, let's see, spring of 2022, it had been to number one.
1: Everybody's got a problem, so do I.

1994 and still going strong in the charts. Kenny Chesney and Carry On. I wonder how long he's going to carry on. But he doesn't look like stopping at the moment. Certainly not tempting fate. This is Josh Ross.

One of summer's number ones on the Airplay chart. Okay, a couple more before I pop next door for a new coffee. Ella Langley for the final time. Be her.

Be her, Ella Langley. What a great album Dandelion is. Great country oldies, two at the top from Ronnie Millsap. Who else have we got? Two in the middle where we have our covers tracks. Hank Williams Jr. and Emmylou Harris. Final current track for this album.

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1: Nigel Farage has admitted that Reform UK will make mistakes as he closed a party conference overshadowed about questions over party donations. The Reform leaders denied wrongdoing throughout the three-day event in Birmingham. It followed a report by Channel 4 News that showed senior Reform figures discussing how to disguise donations from foreign sources.
2: Whatever you throw at the leadership, whatever you throw at you, the People's Army, we immediately pick ourselves up, dust ourselves down and start all over again.
1: The Prince of Wales is to represent his father at the funeral of King Harold V of Norway next week. Buckingham Palace has announced that William will be joined by the Princess Royal, who's attending in a private capacity as the godmother of the new king. Meanwhile, a Jamaican government delegation will file a petition on slavery reparations with the King during a visit to London. The petition will ask King Charles, as the island's head of state, to refer three questions about transatlantic slavery to the Judicial Committee of the Privy Council. That's the Caribbean island's highest court of appeal. Now, we're right in the middle of National Cinema Weekend, which means hundreds of cinemas across the country are selling extra cheap tickets, with some of them as little as £4. Here's Phil Clapp from the UK Cinema Association.
3: The logo, as it were, or the motto for the weekend is "Who will you take?" And we'd encourage people to think about who they might like to bring along with them to see a film that maybe that person would enjoy, maybe that person hasn't seen before, or maybe that person has never thought of before and you think it would be good for them.
1: And Manchester City are top of the Premier League after Erling Haaland's header was enough to beat newly promoted Coventry. Boss Enzo Maresca was pleased with the result, but admitted nerves after his side couldn't add to their lead.
4: 9 of 10, this kind of game, at the end, you finish conceding because we kept them alive. I think first half finished 1-0, but we could have scored one or two more at least. And with 2-0, it's a different game.
1: That's the latest from Radio News Hub. I'm John Collins.
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1: Many places start Sunday pretty cloudy with showery rain, but that'll become mostly confined to the north and far west. Very warm and sunny in the south and southeast, where the high will be 25 degrees Celsius.
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0: at the top from Ronnie Millsap today. Ronnie Millsap, who held regular positions on the charts from 1976 to 1992, including around 35 country number ones and crossover hits too. And did you know he's a radio ham, a radio amateur?
1: Wow.

up from Ronnie Millsap. What a difference you've made in my life. 1977, 78. Got to number one, as did I Wouldn't Have Missed It for the World. Number one in 1981.

0: Back in time with Mickey Gilley in 1982. Another number one, and Talk to Me.
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0: Six decades of country start here.

Another number one as we start our six decades of great country oldies. Walk on by Leroy Van Dyke from 1961. We don't know so many hits by him, and the same is true of Barbara Fairchild. I can name two or three. I'm supposed to know everything, I suppose. This is Baby Doll, Barbara Fairchild's number six hit in 1974.

Barbara Fairchild and Baby Doll from 1974. What about Jackie Ward? Again, not a name we hear so often. He was a Texan, successful from around 1977. For 6 or 7 years after that, here's Jackie Ward.

Sylvia, Jackie Ward, That's the Way a Cowboy Rocks and Rolls. Got to number seven in 1980, in the middle of his greatest period of success, I would say. Winona, well, we know her better with the Judds and solo, of course. In 1993, Is It Over Yet? Got to number six. It's real handkerchief country at the moment, isn't it? I Wish You'd Stay, sings Brad Paisley. This one's from 2002. I talk to my

Thoughtful Mood for Brad Paisley in 2002, number 7 hit, and I Wish You'd Stay. And for our 2010s track, Here on Earth is the album from Tim McGraw, a single which got to number 17 in 2019. This is Tim's Thought About You.

Tim McGraw and Thought About You. We've got some great songs next, including two, which I'm sure you're going to know. You might not know the words to the second one, actually. It's better known as a melody. But, well, you'll find out when we play it. First of all, we've got Bo Cephas singing one of his dad's tunes.

was a song. There was a version. Bo Cephas, of course. Hank Williams Jr. and Mind Your Own Business, written by his father many years previously. And that was a number one hit in 1986. Hank Williams Jr., assisted by Reba McEntire, Willie Nelson, Tom Petty, and the Reverend Ike. Although I'm not sure which of the voices that was, or whether or not he was playing an instrument, as they say. But that was the first of our covers, and quite an old tune for our second. Last date was a record that was an instrumental when it was first written by Floyd Kramer, and it became Lost Her Love on Our Last Date in the 1970s when Conway Twitty did a vocal version for it. And we're going to hear it by Emmylou Harris as a number one hit from 1982, Lost His Love on Our Last Date.

Peter Baird bringing you an hour of great country oldies, including that oldie from UK artist Donna Wild and Like a Rose, which she released in 2015. Emmylou Harris before that, Lost His Love on Our Last Date, took us back to number one in the charts in 1982. And nothing quite so grand, but a long career ahead for Sawyer Brown, as we're going to play you their debut track from 1984, which only got to number 16. But from 84 to the early noughties, Sawyer Brown were rarely out of the charts, and they sold three gold albums in the 1990s, and from their albums they sold 19 top 10 singles, of which this was the first. Number 16 then, in 1984, Sawyer Brown introducing us to...

That was Eric Paslay, Song About a Girl, in 2014. One of three top 20 hits for Eric. And the album was released in the UK too. Eric Paslay, if you want to look up his music. Before that, Sawyer Brown, new in the charts. And Lee Ona from 1984. Some people have lots of hits, some people have one or two, but we remember them well. I think you can say that for Joe's Son. He may not have the biggest hit with Old Flames, but he had some good tunes of his own. This recording from 1978.

Bigger versions were to follow. Some may say better, some prefer the originals, but that was a great artist. Joe Sun and Old Flames, Hugh Moffat's tune from 1978. Got to number 14 in the charts, so you can't say it failed. Before we go, Alan Jackson. Not his usual honky-tonk self either. A song produced by Alison Krauss, Like Red on a Rose.

Something really different there from Alan Jackson, like Red on a Rose. That's just about it for the show. More of the similar at the same time next week. Look forward to hearing from you. If you want to get in touch, just email me here at the station or find me on social media. Going to leave you with a number one from 1994, the fabulous Brooks and Dunn, and She's Not the Cheating Kind from the album Waiting on Sundown. See you at the same time next week. Stay safe. Bye for now.

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1: Reform UK has used its annual conference in Birmingham to announce that the party would increase the amount at which workers start paying income tax. Treasury spokesman Robert Jenrick said that if the next general election saw his party win, it would raise the tax threshold to £15,000.
2: £500 a year back for the average basic rate taxpayer. £1,000 for a working couple. No tax on the state pension whatsoever. A tax cut for 40 million people. The biggest rise in the personal allowance in its history.
1: US forces have struck three Iranian oil tankers after their Navy warships were targeted with ballistic missiles. Experts have called that update from the American military a dangerous escalation after Iran's previous attacks at sea had targeted commercial shipping. The Jamaican government is to file a petition with King Charles calling for legal questions about slavery reparations to be referred to the Privy Council. The delegation says it'll be the first time a Commonwealth country has used this legal route to seek an advisory opinion on reparatory justice. Jamaican officials will also meet the British Museum to discuss the possible repatriation of cultural artefacts taken from Jamaica. Gianni Infantino has refused to answer questions about his future, with the pressure continuing to mount on the FIFA boss. He spoke to reporters ahead of the start of the Women's Under-20 World Cup in Poland, but declined to make any remarks regarding the controversy over his abandoned plans to sell stakes in the World Cup. And National Cinema Weekend is here.
3: I think, you know, just the experience, just the enjoyment of it, the whole thing, you know, not just, you know, watching the film, but the popcorn, the soda, all those other things is almost for many people a nostalgic thing as well as something which is very modern and current.
1: That's Phil Clapp, the chief executive of the UK Cinema Association. Hundreds of cinemas are selling extra cheap tickets in a bid to celebrate the venues and what they bring to people. That's the latest from Radio News Hub. I'm John Collins.
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5: This is your weather update.
1: Many places start Sunday pretty cloudy with showery rain, but that'll become mostly confined to the north and far west. Very warm and sunny in the south and southeast, where the high will be 25 degrees Celsius.
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Mamacita, Grassroots on Rewind to the 70s, heard on great radio stations right around the world each and every week at this time. 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

Ralph Carter, When You're Young and in Love. Rewind to the 70s, heard on great radio stations like the one you're listening to each and every week. Here's a group called East LA Carpool, like they say in LA.

0: Berlin French. Rewind to the 70s. 1975.
1: Before we begin, thank you. Thank you all. Thank you. Thank you. Thank you.
2: I'm not a bad person.
3: I know.
2: I don't drink and I don't kill. I got no evil.

0: That's really tight. You know, we worked a long time on that. Yeah, hell, it really should be that tight. Let's try it again.
1: That's Dr. Hook and the Millionaire on Rewind of the 70s, heard on great radio stations right around the world each and every week. And this week, featuring the songs that were on the charts this week back in 1975. I'm Colin French. Here's Barry Crocker now from Australia. I love Where Are

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1: Nigel Farage has admitted that Reform UK will make mistakes as he closed the party conference overshadowed about questions over party donations. The Reform leaders denied wrongdoing throughout the three-day event in Birmingham. It followed a report by Channel 4 News that showed senior Reform figures discussing how to disguise donations from foreign sources.
2: Whatever you throw

0: the leadership, whatever you throw at you, the People's Army, we immediately pick ourselves up, dust ourselves down, and start all over again.
1: The Prince of Wales is to represent his father at the funeral of King Harold V of Norway next week. Buckingham Palace has announced that William will be joined by the Princess Royal, who's attending in a private capacity as the godmother of the new king. Meanwhile, a Jamaican government delegation will file a petition on slavery reparations with the King during a visit to London. The petition will ask King Charles, as the island's head of state, to refer three questions about transatlantic slavery to the Judicial Committee of the Privy Council. That's the Caribbean island's highest court of appeal. Now, we're right in the middle of National Cinema Weekend, which means hundreds of cinemas across the country are selling extra cheap tickets, with some of them as little as £4. Here's Phil Clapp from the UK Cinema Association.
2: The logo, as it were, or the motto for the weekend is "Who will you take?" And we'd encourage people to think about who they might like to bring along with them to see a film that maybe that person would enjoy, maybe that person hasn't seen before, or maybe that person has never thought of before and you think it would be good for them.
1: And Manchester City are top of the Premier League after Erling Haaland's header was enough to beat newly promoted Coventry. Boss Enzo Maresca was pleased with the result, but admitted nerves after his side couldn't add to their lead.
3: 9 of 10, this kind of game, at the end, you finish conceding because we kept them alive. I think first half finished 1-0, but we could have scored one or two more at least. And with 2-0, it's a different game.
1: That's the latest from Radio News Hub. I'm John Collins.
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6: This is your weather update.
1: Many places start Sunday pretty cloudy with showery rain, but that'll become mostly confined to the north and far west. Very warm and sunny in the south and southeast, where the high will be 25 degrees Celsius.

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1: Colin French and Rewind of the 70s this week, looking at the hits that were on the charts this week back in 1975. And Russell Murray.

heard on great radio stations right around the world each and every week at this time. I'm Colin French, and this is Rewind to the 70s. And Russell Morrison, Let's Do It. Staying with Australian stars, here's AC/DC and High Voltage.

Day, Diana Trask, AC/DC and High Voltage, and Russell Morris and Let's Do It on Rewind to the 70s. We adopted them as Australians because they spent a bit of time here. Barry, Morris and Robin, the Bee Gees. This is Jive Talking on the charts this week back in 1975.

and I carry on. Is the music so loud that my reason has gone? Or should I stop and think?

0: There's a song that don't it make you want to dance, Russell Weir. Jamie Dunn prior to that with Jamie Come Home, Skyhooks and All My Friends Are Getting Married.
1: Life is for living.
0: And now, Sherbet, this is life.
1: I can't waste 1 minute.

0: Colin French. I'll be back at the same time next week with more Rewind to the 70s. Till then, take care, and I'll see you on the radio. Here's Parliament now in Chocolate City.
1: Oh, what's happening, CC? They still call it the White House, but that's a temporary condition, too. Can you dig it, CC? To each his reach, and if I don't cop, it ain't mine to have. But I'll be reaching for you, because I love you, CC. Right on. There's a lot of chocolate cities around. We've got Newark, we've got Gary. Somebody told me we got L.A. And we're working on Atlanta. You're the capital.

around your neck. Hey, CC, they say you jive and game and can't be changed. But on the positive side, you're my piece of the rock and I love you, CC. Can you dig it? Hey, we didn't get our 40 acres and a mule, but we did get you, CC. Yeah.

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1: Reform UK leader Nigel Farage says the party will sometimes make mistakes as he closed its conference amid a row over alleged foreign donations.
2: Whatever you throw at the leadership, we immediately pick ourselves up and start all over again.
1: Channel 4 News reported undercover footage of senior Reform figures discussing donations, while two party officials have been suspended and the allegations have been reported to the police. Farage denies wrongdoing and says he has no plans to quit, while Labour says the controversy shows he needs to take responsibility for the party's finances. Train services have resumed between London Paddington and Reading after a grass fire near the railway caused major disruption on Saturday. National Rail says disruption affecting the Elizabeth Line, Heathrow Express and Great Western Railway has now ended following an electricity supply failure. The London Fire Brigade says around 380 passengers were evacuated from an Elizabeth Line train as six fire engines and about 40 firefighters tackled the blaze. Jaguar Land Rover is expected to announce plans to cut around 4,000 jobs as Business Secretary Jonathan Reynolds prepares to meet the company's leadership. JLR has confirmed a voluntary redundancy programme for salaried and management staff, saying it needs to simplify its organisation and make savings amid changing global market conditions. The company employs around 30,000 people in the UK, with ministers saying they understand the concern for workers and their families. Transgender girls must leave Girl Guiding UK by today, Holly Hughes reports.
3: It's following a policy change introduced after the Supreme Court ruling on gender last year, defining a woman based on biological sex. Girl Guiding says their intention throughout has been to act with kindness

0: care and respect.
1: And the American charge faltered at the US Open after shock defeats for Taylor Fritz, Madison Keys and Amanda Anisimova. That's the latest from Radio News Hub. I'm Johnny Holmes.
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3: This is your weather update.
1: Areas of cloud and outbreaks of rain across England and Wales clearing to the northeast by early afternoon, with sunny and warm weather following. Windy in Scotland with highs of 25 degrees.
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1: Charted Classic Hits is the radio show where we count down the biggest charted hits of the 70s and 80s every single week. And this week, September the 30th, 1977, we have This Day in History coming up, as well as the Charted Classic Hits double feature, where we take two tracks from the number one album in the charts. Well, let's continue on the countdown with this one, Uncharted Classic Hits.
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0: day in history.
1: September the 30th, 1977. The most popular film was Star Wars. Best of My Love by The Emotions was playing on your radio. And the film September 30, 1955, when Jimmy's idol, James Dean, died September the 30th, 1955. Small town Arkansas College undergraduate goes berserk. A very good insight of James Dean. And that was This Day in History, September the 30th, 1977.

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2: 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The text is white and it's got the symbols of the artist in the middle of the album cover. 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

Modern Classic Hits. The album for this week is the fifth studio album from the English progressive band Emerson, Lake and Palmer. The album was called Works Volume 1, and when it was released on LP, there were four sides. Piano Concert Number 1, 18 minutes of length on the first side. Then side 2 was Greg Lake with 5 tracks. Side 3 was Carl Palmer with 6 tracks. And side 4 with Emerson, Lake and Palmer, featuring Fanfare for A Common Man, coming up later in the charts. This week we are celebrating September the 30th, 1977. So let's head back to the chart with Marika Hines and What I Do

charted classic hits James Taylor with Handy Man. His covered hit from 1959, where James Taylor's version peaked number one in September in 1977 on the RPM Top Singles charts. Let's head to Rita Coolidge with Higher and Higher.

0: 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We've got all the classics covered. This is Charted Classic Hits.
1: Number 7.

Peter Allen's signature track, I Go to Rio. Spinning off, taught by experts. 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Let's go to Emerson, Lake, and Park.

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1: Reform UK leader Nigel Farage says the party will sometimes make mistakes as he closed its conference amid a row over alleged foreign donations.
2: Whatever you throw at the leadership, we immediately pick ourselves up and start all over again.
1: Channel 4 News reported undercover footage of senior Reform figures discussing donations, while two party officials have been suspended and the allegations have been reported to the police. Farage denies wrongdoing and says he has no plans to quit, while Labour says the controversy shows he needs to take responsibility for the party's finances. Train services have resumed between London Paddington and Reading after a grass fire near the railway caused major disruption on Saturday. National Rail says disruption affecting the Elizabeth Line, Heathrow Express and Great Western Railway has now ended following an electricity supply failure. The London Fire Brigade says around 380 passengers were evacuated from an Elizabeth Line train as six fire engines and about 40 firefighters tackled the blaze. Jaguar Land Rover is expected to announce plans to cut around 4,000 jobs as Business Secretary Jonathan Reynolds prepares to meet the company's leadership. JLR has confirmed a voluntary redundancy programme for salaried and management staff, saying it needs to simplify its organisation and make savings amid changing global market conditions. The company employs around 30,000 people in the UK, with ministers saying they understand the concern for workers and their families. Transgender girls must leave Girl Guiding UK by today, Holly Hughes reports.
3: It's following a policy change introduced after the Supreme Court ruling on gender last year, defining a woman based on biological sex. Girl Guiding says their intention throughout has been to act with kindness, care and respect.
1: And the American charge faltered at the US Open after shock defeats for Taylor Fritz, Madison Keys and Amanda Anisimova. That's the latest from Radio News Hub. I'm Johnny Holmes.
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0: This is your weather update.
1: Areas of cloud and outbreaks of rain across England and Wales clearing to the northeast by early afternoon, with sunny and warm weather following. Windy in Scotland with highs of 25 degrees.
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1: In the day, mainly in the north, otherwise plenty of sunny spells, with highs of 22 degrees.

0: weekend wake up for Sunday, kicking off with Rick Astley. I'm going to stick my neck out here and say I think he may have wanted us to hold him in our arms. He may have mentioned it once or twice. So very good Sunday morning to you then. 6th of September 2026. The Weekend Wake Up live on your favourite radio station between now and 10. So coming up on today's show, we'll have on this day two number ones from 1985 and 1970 as well. It may even be 1983, I just can't read my own writing. Papers at 8:30. 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This morning provided by Simple Minds. In hour two, we'll have Chris's Did You Know, a cheesy moment, and of course, 9:10, the reason everybody wakes up on a Sunday, another round of Beat the Intro quiz. 07467902411 on WhatsApp or presenterchris@yahoo.com via email if you would like to get in touch.
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So, the 6th of September, day 249 of the year, a mere 116 left to go. A sad start to our news stories today, because on this day in 1997, Britain and the world said farewell to Diana, Princess of Wales, at the end of a week of mourning. And in 1972, all nine of the Israeli athletes kidnapped on Tuesday from the Olympic Village in Munich were killed in a gun battle at a nearby airport. Indian troops in 1965, well, they invaded West Pakistan, crossing the border at three points in an attack which appeared to be aimed mainly at the city of Lahore. And hundreds held in series of hijacks in 1970. Yes, four New York-bound airliners were hijacked over Western Europe in an operation carried out by a militant Palestinian group. And finally, in the most depressing news day we've ever had, the 6th of September, in 1952, at least 27 people, they were mostly spectators, well, they were killed as a jet fighter broke up over the crowd at an air show in Hampshire. Now, finally, a fun fact about today. Did you know that King Charles II of England spent a whole day hiding in an oak tree during his escape after losing the Battle of Worcester? Well, it's absolutely true, he did. And the first test cricket game in England began on this day in 1880, with W.G. Gray scoring 152 on debut against Australia at the Oval. On to today then. Today is National Read a Book Day. I've just been looking at a book I may want to buy. Well, I was going to buy it and then I realised there's like seven in the series and they're like 17 quid each. So I might not bother with that. I might buy one. National Colourblind Awareness Day as well. Now this next one, it says Fight Procrastination Day. Now that's not putting off having a scrap. It's actually not putting things off. So you've got to fight putting things off and do stuff. So it doesn't matter, just call it Doing Day. That would have been easier. National Pet Rock Day as well. Very easy to care for, a pet rock. National Coffee Ice Cream Day. I would love coffee ice cream, even right now. Great Egg Toss Day as well. National Grandparents Day. A very good morning to all the grandparents out there. And last but not least, a very good morning to everybody in Bulgaria on Unification Day in Bulgaria. Now, we have managed to decipher our own writing here in the studio to bring you two number ones, one from 1985, very shortly. But before that, top of the tree on this day in 1970, it was the King.

Number one on this day in 1985. David Bowie, Mick Jagger, and Dancing in the Streets. So Dancing in the Street was originally a hit for Martha and the Vandellas in 1964 with Bowie and Jagger covering it for Live Aid at the insistence of Bob Geldof. With lyric changes, of course, because their version began with an announcement to the world of OK Tokyo, South America, Australia, France, Germany, UK and Africa. And Mick Jagger even slipped in a reference to the Beatles track Back in the USSR, of course. Now, the legendary pair recorded this song in just 4 hours in 2007. Mick Jagger told Rolling Stone, "We banged it out in just two takes, and it was an interesting exercise in how you can do something without worrying too much." I think it also helps being legendary and having a lot of talent as well, though, doesn't it?

We'll start in the Sunday Mirror today, and the Oasis reunion tour was on a knife edge when Liam Gallagher failed to show up for rehearsals the night before. And an over-prescribing epidemic is leading to thousands of elderly people being admitted to hospital suffering reactions to cocktails of medicine. That's according to this morning's Sunday Times. Daily Star Sunday. And Noel Gallagher feared Oasis comeback tour was over before it even began when his brother Liam missed final rehearsals and only arrived minutes before their first gig in Cardiff. Some might stray, the headline there. And a major free speech row has erupted after it was revealed that more than 60,000 people have been arrested over the past 5 years for communication offences. With some as trivial as viewing disparaging TikTok videos, the Mail on Sunday says. Observer next, and that leads with a picture of Maltese journalist Daphne Caruana Galizia, who was killed by a car bomb. She had written extensively about suspected corruption in political and business circles in Malta. Sunday Express. And millions of pensioners will not have to pay any tax if Reform UK wins power. Robert Jenrick has pledged that, is according, of course, to the Sunday Express. Sunday Telegraph is next, the final one for this morning indeed. Prime Minister Andy Burnham's plans to sanction Israel risk jeopardising British national security, according to the Telegraph. PM's Israel sanctions are risk, the headline there, along with Britain is taxing itself to death as investors lose faith in Labour. They are even selected headlines for you. Today, the 6th of September, 2026.

John Cougar Mellencamp, Jack and Diane, and Barge Rhythm of the Night before that. Almost time for us to do our roll call. We'll do it around about just after our long song this morning. So you want to get involved in that. 07467902411 on WhatsApp or presenterchris@yahoo.com via email. You can use WhatsApp, whatever that is, if you prefer. But I'd use Watts if I were you. Long song on the way from Simple Minds after Culture Club.

Culture Clubs, do you really want to hurt me? Almost 8:46, so it is time for our long song today. Taken from the album Sparkle in the Rain, a number one hit in New Zealand for 2 weeks, and a number 13 on the UK singles chart, with a 1-minute, 6-second intro as well. Enjoy Waterfront from Simple Minds.

Long song for today, Waterfront from Simple Minds. A belter, I'm sure you will agree, and we shall do another Sunday long song around about 8:45 next week. Time to say hello to some bods then, in our roll call for Sunday morning. Very good morning to ABC. That's everyone at Affordable Bold Colouring in the studio Sunday morning, but not for long today, apparently. Morning to Pauline Sully as well. A very good morning to Kevin and Linda, to Mrs. Weekend Wake Up, to the Goys. That's Elaine and Malcolm. Morning to Team Frankie, Ian, Gwyn, Sammy. Morning to Beasley, Hazel and Leanne as well. Morning to Mr. M. And last but not least, over in France, a very good morning to Simon, who I will assume is unfortunately off to work a little bit later after the quiz. 07467902411 on WhatsApp or presenterchris@yahoo.com if you'd like to join a little later roll call.

Pretenders, and Don't Get Me Wrong. Now, I've just discovered while looking for a final track to take us to 9 that a load of Christmas songs are 4 minutes and 10 seconds long. Won't be long, will it? This song is 4 minutes and 10 seconds long. It will take us to 9, but it's definitely not a Christmas track.

Baba's Angel Eyes. Bring to a close hour one for Sunday. Knowledge, cheese, and a quiz. All on the way in hour two, but not necessarily in that order. News at nine first.

0: train services have resumed between London, Paddington and Reading after a grass fire near the railway caused major disruption on Saturday. National Rail says disruption affecting the Elizabeth Line, Heathrow Express and Great Western Railway has now ended following electricity failures. Reform UK leader Nigel Farage says the party will sometimes make mistakes as he closed its conference amid a row over alleged foreign donations.
1: But what this conference has shown is whatever you throw at the leadership, whatever you throw at you, the People's Army, we immediately start all over again.
0: Channel 4 News reported undercover footage of senior Reform figures discussing donations. Two party officials have been suspended and the allegations have been reported to the police. Farage denies wrongdoing and says he has no plans to quit, while Labour says the controversy shows he needs to take responsibility for the party's finances. The business secretary is due to meet Jaguar Land Rover bosses amid reports that the UK's largest car manufacturer is to cut 4,000 jobs. The firm is expected to formally announce a major redundancy programme on Monday, with job losses to be spread over 2 years. The shadow foreign secretary has warned that Andy Burnham's plans to sanction Israeli settlement goods could risk UK national security. He says Israel is an important intelligence partner and that cooperation has helped prevent terror attacks in Britain. Ministers have suggested goods coming out of Israeli settlements in the West Bank, a Palestinian territory, could be subject to sanctions. And Katie Taylor, acclaimed, becoming a three-time undisputed world champion in her farewell fight at Croke Park as the most special moment of her decorated career.
2: Looking back on the last 28 years in the ring, I'm retired now, so I can eat all I want. I can do whatever I want, really, but I'm just going to enjoy tomorrow and just enjoy a nice celebration, I think.
0: That's the latest. From Radio News Hub, I'm Johnny Holmes.
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5: It's the weekend. 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
0: A bright and breezy day today, chilly in places too. A few showers around during the day, mainly in the north. Otherwise, plenty of sunny spells, with highs of 22 degrees.

And if you're just waking up Sunday morning, wiping the sleep from your eyes, putting the kettle on, getting ready for the quiz, and you've only got 6 minutes, so you better get a wiggle on. Gabrielle will take us to the quiz after the Lighthouse Family.

0: Gabrielle, When a Woman. And at exactly 9:10, it's now time for the quiz.
1: It's Sunday morning and time for your favourite Sunday quiz to beat all quizzes. 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
0: Yes, and if any of you were doubting the importance of Beat the Intro, then there's a flight somewhere to Canada that could well be delayed because one of our contestants has asked the pilot to hang on until he's played Beat the Intro. That's how important this quiz is. And if you've never played before, there's 10 songs, 2 from the 60s, 2 from the 70s, 3 from the 80s and 3 from the 90s, I hope. All you have to do is identify the artist and the title of each one of these by just listening to the intro. Yes, you're not going to hear any singing unless I forget to press the button in time. All you're going to hear is the intro. Once you've identified, or you think you've identified, the songs, then we'd love to hear from you. 07467902411 on WhatsApp or presenterchris@yahoo.com via email to send your answers in. Tell us who you are, where you're listening to us from today, and how many of the teasers you've got. You'll hear the teasers twice. Second time, no interruptions from me, and then you will have around about 10 minutes to get your scores in. Simple as that. Are you ready? We'll start in the 60s. Here's number one.

And number four. Careful with that one. Number five.

All done. How did you get on? This morning I looked at those after putting them together. I thought that's quite difficult, that, especially the earlier ones. But a lot of people managed to surprise me with their fantastic knowledge. Is one of those people you? If so, 07467902411 on WhatsApp or presenterchris@yahoo.com via email with your entries. Right, it's time for your recap. All the way through, no interruptions, same order, starting in the 1960s.

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I'm just going to find out whether the flight got delayed then. 9:19 in the UK. Belinda with her little black book.

Chris de Burr. In yesterday's show as well, wasn't he? Missing You. So I'm missing you if you haven't already entered Beat the Intro. 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Email 07467902411. WhatsApp. You can send your entries in. It would appear that the quiz was fairly difficult this morning, judging by the majority of the scores that have come in. Answers will be revealed after the farm. And all together now.

0: All together now, playing the quiz Sunday morning. And now it's time for the answers.
1: It's Sunday morning and time for your favourite Sunday quiz to beat all quizzes. It's Beat the Intro with your host, Mr. Chris Ironside.
0: It looks like the flight to Canada was not delayed, so the Gregsons could play the quiz. Or maybe the whole flight as well. We could have had loads of entries, couldn't we? You know, seat 15E. One of the stewardesses, the pilot, the co-pilot. But no, more important for them to fly to blooming Canada. Right, number one was this.

0: This was Etta James. And I'd rather go blind. Now, I had a thought. It does happen now and again during this intro. Thought, was that off the milk tray advert?
1: I'm mad about the boy.
0: And after a little bit of digging,
1: and I know
0: I discovered that I was right.
1: To be mad.
0: Dina Washington, mad about the boy in slot number two.
1: I'm so ashamed.

De La Soul. Number 7 with Say No Go. You don't like boy bands that much, you lot, do you? Hence why I put them in.

It's the final one this morning. Well, that was the Stereophonics. Things I think I with Just Looking. So that's it, we're all done. All the answers have been given out. If you wish to adjust your scores, I've given you 2 minutes and 1 second.

Wayne Fontana and the Mindbenders. A great name for a band. And the game of love. Right, we're in the game of finding out who's won. Well done to Salty, despite his complaining, got 2 out of 10 this morning. Slightly better. Well done to Kevin and Linda with 2.5. Beasley with 3. Mrs. Weekend Wake Up with 3. And the team at Affordable Bold Colouring, 3.5 out of 10. Mr. M, slightly better this morning with 4. Tying with Steve Mason, also on 4. So when regulars are missing, it throws me a bit. So I'm hoping now that there's only 3 teams left. Bronze medal this morning. We're sending that to France for Simon. Well done to you. Silver for Mark and Ainsley. Well done to you too as well. 6 out of 10. This morning's winners, 1 point better off. It's the Farleys, that's Mark and Julie. 7 out of 10, making them this morning's Beat the Intro champs. And expressing that they like De La Soul, Say No Go. So say no more.

Part of this morning's quiz requested by the winners, Mark and Julie Farley, De La Soul, and Say No Go. Beat the Intro will return to your radio airwaves next Sunday at 9:10. But now, we must head to Sunday school. And once again, we're late. So Chris's Did You Know for Sunday starts with this. Did you know that about 80% of a child's intelligence is acquired from the mother? And did you know that stop signs were yellow between 1920 until the 1950s? Well, the 1920s to the 50s. And did you know that more people speak English as their second language than those who use it as their mother tongue? Absolutely true. And did you know that through the process of evaporation, condensation and precipitation... I did all right there, didn't I? All water on Earth is millions of years old. So if you ask for a glass of fresh water, then you've had it. And did you know that it's been determined that the closer your index and ring fingers are in length, the more verbally aggressive you are? Absolutely true. You're looking now, aren't you? And finally this morning, did you know that the majority of your brain is fat? Chris's Did You Know returns next Sunday on the Weekend Wake Up at exactly 9:40. Ish.

0: 9:51, Louise with Undivided Love, and Tina Arena, previous to that, with Chains. And I have a very serious question for you now. How on earth do you make Wind Beneath My Wings, Bette Midler? How do you make it cheesy? Well, I'll tell you how you make it cheesy, shall I? You asked Jack Duckworth to sing it.
1: It's time for a big piece of cheese, Chris!

like Great Built Army. Jack Duckworth to Me and You. And The Wind Beneath My Wings. That was our cheesy track for today, and I don't wish to worry you in any way, shape or form, but not only did I find that song, I found a whole album by him. One more to take us to 10 this morning, with more great shows on the way next. The Weekend Wake Up will finish with Brian Ferry and Slave to Love.

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1: Train services have resumed between London Paddington and Reading after a grass fire near a train track at London Paddington caused major disruptions. The fire caused an electricity supply failure, which blocked all lines between Paddington and Heathrow, according to National Rail. In an update this morning, it said disruption to the Elizabeth Line, Heathrow Express and Great Western Railway has ended. Nigel Farage admitted Reform UK would make mistakes as he closed a party conference overshadowed by questions about donations.
2: Things will be put upon us that are unfair. But sometimes we will make mistakes. Sometimes we will get things wrong and get a bit of a kicking for it.
1: The Reform leader has denied wrongdoing throughout the three-day event following a report by Channel 4 News that showed senior Reform figures discussing how to disguise donations from foreign sources. Accepting donations from a foreign company, including donations in kind such as polling, could constitute a criminal offence, and the party has been reported to the police. Jaguar Land Rover is expected to announce plans to cut around 4,000 jobs as Business Secretary Jonathan Reynolds prepares to meet the company's leadership. The company employs around 30,000 people in the UK, with ministers saying they understand the concern for workers and their families. A senior Conservative says Andy Burnham's plans to sanction Israel over illegal settlements in the West Bank could risk Britain's national security. Foreign Secretary Ed Miliband this week said the UK would reset its policy on Israel. And transgender girls must leave Girl Guiding UK by today, Holly Hughes reports.
3: It's following a policy change introduced after the Supreme Court ruling on gender last year, defining a woman based on biological sex. Girl Guiding says their intention throughout has been to act with kindness, care and respect, providing members with notice far in advance.
1: That's the latest from Radio News Hub. I'm Johnny Holmes.
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1: Areas of cloud and outbreaks of rain across England and Wales clearing to the northeast by early afternoon, with sunny and warm weather following. Windy in Scotland with highs of 25 degrees.
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1: Yeah, yeah.
0: Every time I think about you, you've been so good to me.

sure of the songs from before the start of pop music radio here in the United Kingdom. Thank you so much for joining me today. We started with the Isley Brothers shouting all over the place, "What a row," and Larry Williams and Short Fat Fanny. Well, Chuck Willis has had enough of this. He wants to hang up his rock and roll shoes. Oh, don't do that, Chuck. You better just start it.

Dirty World, of course. Hey, got a new feature on the show this week. You know we always feature our goofy great. Well, it will be joined by another feature, this being a leap forward in time to the first period of pirate radio, offshore radio here in the United Kingdom, taking us from April 1964 to the summer of 67 with what they called the MOA, the Marine Offences Act, which kind of finished the first wave of pirate stations with the exception of Radio Caroline. So we'll be playing one track from that time period between 64 and 67 a little bit later on during the show. Just one track looking forward to after the start of radio here in the UK as we know it.

years upon years upon millennia. Emil Ford and the Checkmates on a slow boat to China and a fast boat to Liverpool. You may scream if you wish.

song. And before that, Solomon Burke and Cry to Me. Okay, just one track to go before we try you out with our latest feature, which is an offshore classic, one from the years between 1964 and 1967, when pirates did rule the waves, and one from the Pirate Playlist, the offshore radio station's playlist. And that's up and coming straight after this from Jerry Lee Lewis, who's struggling to get his breath.

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1: And you're listening to a breathless Jerry Lee Lewis there on Before Offshore. The songs from Before the Time Pop Music Radio in the United Kingdom, which started in spring 1964. Now for one track just during the show, just one track per week, we're going to be heading for the period straight afterwards up until the Marine Offences Act in the summer of 1967. 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
1: Skull and Crossbones song from 1966 was hardly a pirate playlist not featuring Jay and the Americans and Living Above Your Head. This is not a commercial. It's an historic recording played for old time's sake. Take no action as a result of hearing this.
2: Hello, this is Jane Wyatt. You know, I consider myself lucky because I have two families. My TV family on Father Knows Best and my own family in real life. Of course, caring for my real family is my greatest joy. And when it comes to cooking, my greatest challenge. That's because, like all of us, sometimes I run out of ideas. It's so easy to cook the same old things all the time. Then one day I asked myself, why not serve lamb more often? It's so deliciously different and so easy to prepare. Well, I found lamb to be such a nice change. Now I serve it at least once a week. And since lamb is the red meat that's naturally tender, any cut I choose, even the inexpensive cuts, come out as tender can be. In our house, lamb is the tender surprise, and my family loves it. How about you? Surprise your family at least once a week with lamb, and your family will whisper, Mother knows best.
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It's before Offshore, Howling Wolf and Wang Dang Doodle. Before that, we heard from Billy Fury and Halfway to Paradise. Here's Wanda Jackson.

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Nelson, Poor Little Fool. Do you know that song was written by a lady? Yes, a lady who wrote that out of frustration for her unrequited love for one of the Everly Brothers. True, every day's a school day. Before that, we heard from the Beach Boys and Surfer Girl and Paul and Paula and Hey Paula and PJ Provey's issuing the invitations now.

0: Lollipop.
1: Ridiculous but lovable, the Chordettes there, and Lollipop got to number two, that did. Okay, though, it's time for me to get out of here. Thank you so much for your company on Before Offshore. I look forward to talking to you next week, or before that on the repeats. Have a great rest of the week, whatever, and I shall talk to you later, and I shall say ta-ra.

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1: Train services have resumed between London Paddington and Reading after a grass fire near a train track at London Paddington caused major disruptions. The fire caused an electricity supply failure, which blocked all lines between Paddington and Heathrow, according to National Rail. In an update this morning, it said disruption to the Elizabeth Line, Heathrow Express and Great Western Railway has ended. Nigel Farage admitted Reform UK would make mistakes as he closed a party conference overshadowed by questions about donations.
2: Things will be put upon us that are unfair. But sometimes we will make mistakes. Sometimes we will get things wrong and get a bit of a kicking for it.
1: The Reform leader has denied wrongdoing throughout the three-day event following a report by Channel 4 News that showed senior Reform figures discussing how to disguise donations from foreign sources. Accepting donations from a foreign company, including donations in kind such as polling, could constitute a criminal offence, and the party has been reported to the police. Jaguar Land Rover is expected to announce plans to cut around 4,000 jobs as Business Secretary Jonathan Reynolds prepares to meet the company's leadership. The company employs around 30,000 people in the UK, with ministers saying they understand the concern for workers and their families. A senior Conservative says Andy Burnham's plans to sanction Israel over illegal settlements in the West Bank could risk Britain's national security. Foreign Secretary Ed Miliband this week said the UK would reset its policy on Israel. And transgender girls must leave Girl Guiding UK by today, Holly Hughes reports.
3: It's following a policy change introduced after the Supreme Court ruling on gender last year, defining a woman based on biological sex. Girl Guiding says their intention throughout has been to act with kindness, care and respect, providing members with notice far in advance.
1: That's the latest from Radio News Hub. I'm Johnny Holmes.
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1: Rain across England and Wales gives way to sunny and warm weather by early afternoon. Scotland and Northern Ireland rather windy and cloudy with occasional rain throughout. Highs of 24 degrees.
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Hi, and thanks for joining me for today's episode of Oldies with an Oldie with me, Gord Cooper, the official oldie who was around at the time all the songs I'm going to play in the next hour were being hits and heard on the radio. Yes, the radio, not internet or anything else. I am that old. I remember, I remember all formats of... of listening to records, going all the way back to the 78s. Then we had the 45s, the 33 and a third, cassettes, 8 tracks, CDs. Yes, I've been through them all, and you will hear tracks from all those decades, predominantly 60s and 70s, a little bit of 80s, and a smidgen of 50s, but predominantly 60s and 70s on today's Oldies with an Oldie. Start off today's show, as we always do, with an instrumental for you to rack your brains and see if you can work out who and what it was. The artist itself isn't so hard today. One of the easy ones, because it's that recognisable sound, and most people would have a guess and be right with that. But what was the song called? I'll let you know after a few songs. Let's go head up to the 80s with this one. This are the Bangles.

From the 60s, you just heard the Small Faces and Ichiku Park. Before that, Roberta Flack and Killing Me Softly with his song. The Bangles from the 80s with their cover of Simon & Garfunkel's Hazy Shade of Winter. And then we had the instrumental. Yes, I know 99% of you knew it was The Shadows. Did any of you work out that the song was Dance On?

One of my favourite bands from the 70s, Paul McCartney and Wings with Jet from their album Band on the Run. Of course, I remember buying that on vinyl when it first came out and enjoyed every single track on it, with the exception of one. But I've obviously blanked it out of my mind now because I can't remember what that one track was. But let's be honest, that was probably nearly 50 years ago. probably more or even less. I can't really even work it out, and I'm going to stop this conversation before I dig myself in a bigger hole and give myself any more trouble than I've got. And before Paul McCartney and Wings, we had James and Bobby Purify, One Hit Wonders, also from the 70s with I'm Your Puppet, and then going way back into the 50s, Grace Kelly and Bing Crosby with True Love. I've still got some cracking stuff on today's show, including Paul Jones, the lead vocalist at one time with Manfred Mann, a little bit of glam rock with Mudd, some Randy Crawford, and this one from Michael Holiday.

Just at about the halfway stage of today's Oldies with an Oldie with me, Gord Cooper, the official Oldie. And you just heard from the 80s, Los Lobos and La Bamba. And then two back-to-back tracks from the 60s, the Mike Sams Singers and Somewhere My Love. Do you remember those? I do. They had a couple of hits. They was very sort of middle of the road with their sort of singing. And I'm sort of talking to people now who think, what the heck is he talking about? Because I know there's many listeners out there who weren't even born in the sort of 60s, let alone can remember the Mike Sams Singers from the 60s. But hey, for those of you who are of my age and also officially oldies, you will know exactly what I was talking about. And then Michael Holiday with Starry Eyed as well. There really is no hope for me, is there? But hey, the music that I'm choosing, hopefully you recognise most of it and more importantly are enjoying all the tracks that I play, including this one from the 60s. This is Paul Jones.

0: You've just heard from the 80s, Randy Crawford and Almaz. Before that, it wasn't two tracks from the 70s. I apologise. It was one track from the 70s and one track from the 60s. So we basically covered most of the decades we cover on today's show, apart from the 50s. But I don't play too many 50s because I realise how far in the past that really is. Miles and miles, decades and decades away. So I just generally tend to play the odd one or two, and generally tend to play ones that most people would recognise, whether you were born in the 50s or was just a sort of a thought in somebody's mind that somewhere along the line you may well sort of come out and be born. But I'm rabbiting again, aren't I? I've no idea where I was going with that conversation or where that conversation even started. Anyway, as I was saying before, Randy Crawford, we had from the 70s the Fantastics with Something Old, Something New, and then before that from the 60s Paul Jones, who I mentioned earlier, used to be the lead singer with Manfred Mann, and High Time. What else? Looking at the clock, rapidly running out of time, about 15 minutes or so left of the show, so I've got to mention the bit where I become a shock jock for about 3.5 minutes, where I play my feature called Rock Bottom, which is a very tongue-in-cheek sort of feature where I play a song that I believe should never have been released, knowing full well that everybody out there will love it and be singing along to it as well. Although this week I'm not quite sure that's going to be the case, but we'll give it a go anyway, because I'm not changing the one that my choice now. You're going to have to sort of stick with it, but I think there may be a few more of you who may well agree with me. But yeah, that's my shock jock moment. In all the years I've been doing radio, I very rarely had the chance to be a shock jock, so I make a feature on Oldies with an Oldie where I can be a shock jock for 3 minutes, if nothing more. Anyway, before we get to that stage, let's have a little bit more music, a little bit of glam rock from the 70s. This is Mud.
1: Now this here's a story of an

0: My shock jock moment, and I think some of you agree with me. Rock bottom feature, this week's featuring St. Winifred's School Choir, and there's no one quite like Grandma from the 80s. That should never ever in my eyes have been released. And there's a few of you this week who actually agree with me. There's a lot more of you though, admittedly, who were singing along to that, saying, why on earth doesn't he like that song? It's lovely. It's one of those ah type songs, or in my eyes, one of those type songs. Anyway, we'll have another chance for me to be a shock jock same time next week with another song in Rock Bottom. But before that, we also had the Electric Light Orchestra with Can't Get It Out of My Head, which is probably about correct. And also, as I say, a little bit of glam rock from the 70s, my favourite genre of all time, with Mud and Rocket. I'm going to finish off with some Eddie Grant and Electric Avenue, which is where I'm going to head now. But I'll be back same time, same place, same channel next week. Hopefully you'll be around to join me as well. But as always, thanks for listening to me, Gord Cooper, with Oldies for an Oldie, and see you all again soon. Bye for now.
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2: Train services have resumed between London, Paddington and Reading after a grass fire near a train track caused major disruptions. The fire at Scrubs Lane in North Kensington caused an electricity

0: donations, while two party officials have been suspended and the allegations have been reported to police. Farage denies wrongdoing and says he has no plans to quit, while Labour says the controversy shows he needs to take responsibility for the party's finances. Conservative Shadow Chancellor Andrew Griffith has said Liz Truss's mini-budget was not all bad, as he insists he did not have a role in that budget. Following Mr Griffith's appointment this week, political rivals were quick to point out that the new Shadow Chancellor supported Liz Truss and her mini-budget, which caused market turmoil in 2022. Health leaders warn that most crimes in pharmacies receive an insufficient response from police. The National Pharmacy Association says pharmacists carry stock that puts them at higher risk of crime and are calling for a stronger response from the NHS and officers. Their chairman is Oliver Pickard.
1: They find that when they report crime, the police response is simply isn't there, or it is very much delayed.
0: And the American charge faltered at the US Open after shock defeats for Taylor Fritz and Madison Keys. That's the latest from Radio News Hub. I'm Johnny Holmes.
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0: Rain across England and Wales gives way to sunny and warm weather by early afternoon. Scotland and Northern Ireland rather windy and cloudy with occasional rain throughout, highs of 24 degrees.
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1: Nigel Farage admitted Reform UK would make mistakes as he closed a party conference overshadowed by questions about donations.
2: More often than not, things will be put upon us that are unfair. But sometimes we will make mistakes. Sometimes we will get things wrong and get a bit of a kicking for it.
1: The Reform leader has denied wrongdoing throughout the three-day event, following a report by Channel 4 News that showed senior Reform figures discussing how to disguise donations from foreign sources. Accepting donations from a foreign company, including donations in kind such as polling, could constitute a criminal offence, and the party has been reported to the police. Train services have resumed between London Paddington and Reading after a grass fire near a train track caused major disruptions. The fire at Scrubs Lane in North Kensington caused an electricity supply failure, which blocked all lines between Paddington and Heathrow, according to National Rail. A senior Conservative has warned Andy Burnham's plans to sanction Israel over illegal settlements in the West Bank could risk Britain's national security.

0: needed to be done on my own, and I have a team of hundreds of people who work with me all the time.
1: That's Frances Connolly, who set up a charitable trust to support good causes since winning the enormous Euro Millions jackpot with her husband Paddy in 2019. She's launching her latest charity venture, the PFC Trust at Middlesbrough Velodrome. That's the latest from Radio News Hub. I'm Johnny Holmes.
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1: Rain across England and Wales gives way to sunny and warm weather by early afternoon. Scotland and Northern Ireland rather windy and cloudy with occasional rain throughout, highs of 24 degrees.
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1: Health leaders are warning that police aren't responding enough to crimes in pharmacies. 93% of pharmacy workers that reported criminal incidents to the police in the last year are feeling that they had an insufficient response. Olivier Picard is the chair of the National Pharmacy Association.
2: We carry controlled drugs, you know, painkillers, narcotics, that kind of medication to treat patients. And as a result, we become victim of crime because people are desperate with that kind of for that kind of medication.
1: Assistant Chief Constable Alex Goss says their next priority is to deliver a consistent national approach to retail crime reporting. Robert Jenrick has told protesters at the Reform UK conference to get a life and reacted to footage of a woman being dragged out by her hair by saying boo-hoo. Vizio from the party's gathering in Birmingham showed audience members pulling the protester's hair and grabbing her head, with a man then hitting her with a walking stick. Transgender girls can no longer be part of girl guiding as of today, Holly Hughes reports.
3: The organisation made the decision that transgender girls and women will not be able to participate as usual after the Supreme Court ruling last year. The court defined woman as referring to biological sex. Girl guiding says their intention throughout has been to act with kindness, care and respect, providing members with notice far in advance.
1: Train services have resumed between London, Paddington and Reading after a grass fire near a train track caused major disruptions. The fire at Scrubs Lane in North Kensington caused an electricity supply failure which blocked all lines between Paddington and Heathrow. In an update this morning, National Rail said disruption to the Elizabeth Line, Heathrow Express and Great Western Railway has ended. And Luke Littler made a winning return to action while Luke

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1: This is your weather update.
2: Rain across England and Wales gives way to sunny and warm weather by early afternoon. Scotland and Northern Ireland rather windy and cloudy with occasional rain throughout. Highs of 24 degrees.
3: From the sounds of the 60s to the hits of the 90s, this is Whaley Radio Gold.

people that heard the word believe. I want to say this to you. There's no such thing as an offering that's too small, and there's no such thing as an offering that's too large. Father, we pray over this offering today in Jesus' name.

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2: Nigel Farage admitted Reform UK would make mistakes as he closed a party conference overshadowed by questions about donations.
3: More often than not, things will be put upon us that are unfair. But sometimes we will make mistakes. Sometimes we will get things wrong and get a bit of a kicking for it.
2: The Reform leader has denied wrongdoing throughout the three-day event, following a report by Channel 4 News that showed senior Reform figures discussing how to disguise donations from foreign sources. Accepting donations from a foreign company, including donations in kind such as polling, could constitute a criminal offence, and the party has been reported to the police. Train services have resumed between London, Paddington and Reading after a grass fire near a train track caused major disruptions. The fire at Scrubs Lane in North Kensington caused an electricity supply failure, which blocked all lines between Paddington and Heathrow, according to National Rail. A senior Conservative has warned Andy Burnham's plans to sanction Israel over illegal settlements in the West Bank could risk Britain's national security and make it harder to fight terrorism. Foreign Secretary Ed Miliband this week said the UK would reset its policy on Israel. The business secretary is due to meet Jaguar Land Rover bosses amid reports that the UK's largest car manufacturer is to cut 4,000 jobs. The firm is expected to formally announce a major redundancy programme on Monday. And a National Lottery winner who has given away half of her £115 million winnings has said it is human nature to help others.
4: I can't cure poverty, and I certainly can't do everything that's needed to be done on my own. And I have a team of hundreds of people who work with me all the time.
2: That's Frances Connolly, who set up a charitable trust to support good causes since winning the enormous Euro Millions jackpot with her husband Paddy in 2019. She's launching her latest charity venture, the PFC Trust at Middlesbrough Velodrome. That's the latest from Radio News Hub. I'm Johnny Holmes.
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2: Rain across England and Wales gives way to sunny and warm weather by early afternoon.

0: Ryan Reynolds and Kenneth Branagh form an unlikely duo in new action comedy film May Day, out on Apple TV on the 4th of September. Set during the Cold War, Reynolds gets trapped behind enemy lines and has no choice but to team up with eccentric ex-KGB agent played by Branagh.
1: What is with all the American stuff?
2: This may shock you. 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
1: Is that right?
0: And finally, Netflix has renewed Guy Ritchie's The Gentleman for a second series, available to watch from the 3rd of September. 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
1: Good evening and welcome, and now it is time for birdmerizing, yardmerizing, in fact, most blues wearing yardbirds. They are one by one. The drums, Jim McCarty. The rhythm guitar, Chris Dreyer. The bass, Paul Samuel Smith. Lead guitar, Eric Slohan Clapton. The singer and harp, Keith Rowe.

0: Well, that blew the cobwebs away, didn't it? A different start to normal on My Generation this week. Hello, how are you? It's Gary, along with some more music from the 1960s. That was the Yardbirds, recorded absolutely live in 1964 from their album Five Live Yardbirds. And I remember Jim McCarty telling me that they have mains cables running across the dance floor out of an open window into the recording studio, or temporary recording studio, that they had outside. Primitive, but at least they all got out alive. Now the Beatles cover version, and this time round, it's John Fred and his Playboy band covering Back in the USSR.
1: They covered the Beatles.

0: Fred and his Playboy band, who had that one hit here in the UK, Judy in Disguise with Glasses. That was their version of Back in the USSR. Now, another great live act from the Flamingo Club. I'm not sure if this was live. Georgie Fame and the Blue Flames, who had that residency at the Flamingo Club and really built up a name for himself. This is Do the Dog.
1: Oh.

0: Georgie Fame and the Blue Flames. If I had to lay money, I'd say that was recorded at the Flamingo Club. And a song called Do the Dog. But of course, he played other venues as well. Now the A side, B side. And this is both sides of the first single on Brunswick by The Who. And I think it was their first single as The Who. The B-side was called Bald-Headed Woman.
1: What is a B-side?
2: Well, you see, it's the other side of the record, the one no one ever plays. You know that one?

0: The Who and I Can't Explain, with a little help from the Ivy League helping out on the backing vocals. And the B-side of that record, a song called Bald-Headed Woman.
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0: According to the CD, those two songs were very popular with the mods in the 1960s, Dion and a song called Drip Drop, followed by Byron Lee and the Dragonaires, famous reggae band around the time, and a song called Mash Mr. Lee. Now the feature known as Follow That, and this time round it's a Gene Pitney Follow That. So to listen to the original of one of his hits, we have to go to the Drifters.
1: Now Follow That, an original of a song, then a different tune by an artist that covered it.

This one is called June Jean Pin. And nobody needs your love more than I do. Before that, The Drifters and the original version of another of his hits, Looking Through the Eyes of Love. Now, this compilation said it was girls playing rock and roll. I'm not really sure I would call this rock and roll, but it's a good version of a song called I Can't Stay Mad at You by Connie Landers.

0: two songs thrown together there for no particular reason. They seem to work. The Zombies and She's Not There, 1964, followed by The Rivieras and I think a big American hit called California Sun. You won't be surprised to know that a song about California Sun, I don't think made our charts. I'll have a look.
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2: I hired a landscape gardener, but he said he couldn't help as my garden was portrait.

Julie Driscoll, Brian Auger and the Trinity, and their version of The Doors, Light My Fire. Now we're off to New Orleans, and a singer called Lee Dorsey, who recorded a lot of music written by Alan Toussaint. Not sure if this was, but it was one of his hits. It's called Get Out of My Life, Woman.

Lee Dorsey was first with Get Out of My Life, Woman, followed by Little Richard and a track from some that he recorded for the OK label in about 1968. Some great music he recorded for that label, and that was one of them. A little bit of something beats a whole lot of nothing. Now, the I Write the Songs feature, and I dug this song out from the early 1960s, and I didn't realise at the time, but I do now, that it was co-written by Jerome Kern. So it's almost two vintage tunes. Certainly the second one is. The first was a 1932 song, which was updated by 1960 standards by Linda Scott.

0: Linda Scott and an updated version of I've Told Every Little Star, followed by Peggy Lee, very much, I think, from the 1950s, and the Folks Who Live on the Hill.
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1: Iran says it struck an unnamed U.S. vessel trying to enter the Strait of Hormuz, with the U.S. dismissing the claim as a total lie. The alleged attack came a day after its military said forces struck three Iranian oil tankers in response to a missile attack on Navy warships. The business secretary says there will be no bailout for Jaguar Land Rover, amid reports the carmaker could cut 4,000 jobs. JLR has opened a voluntary redundancy program for salaried and management staff. Jonathan Reynolds says the government wants to minimize job losses, but financial support would focus on long-term investment. The company is targeting £1.7 billion in savings. FIFA president Gianni Infantino is insisting he will seek re-election in 2027, despite mounting pressure for him to resign. UEFA, along with football bodies in Asia and the Americas, opposes his leadership. Infantino has faced criticism for plans to sell stakes in FIFA tournaments to private investors. UEFA says it will seek a credible alternative candidate. Charles Leclerc has crashed out of the Italian Grand Prix at Monza, hitting the barriers at around 160 miles an hour. The Ferrari driver lost control while battling McLaren's Oscar Piastri for fourth place. Leclerc appeared to indicate he had hurt his neck and was taken to the medical centre. Some of the most iconic music items in the world will be up for grabs at a brand new auction. Michael Jackson fans have the chance to don his black and gold military jacket, and Freddie Mercury fans can sport his stage costume. That's if you've got between £180,000 and £360,000 to spare. Mark Hockman is a music expert from Prop Store who are running the event.
2: Some people just want something that was personal to Michael, certainly a Michael Jackson fan. But then also we've noticed in the last few years that you've got that there's a lot of investment money coming into collectibles and memorabilia. And something like this, it is very, very investable.
1: And Prime Minister Andy Burnham and his wife have joined the King and Queen at a church service in Scotland. From Radio News Hub, I'm Ben Monse.
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1: Cloud and rain across Scotland and Northern Ireland, clearing into England and Wales, but weakening as it does so. Fine and dry ahead of it, with a few showers following. Lows of 12 degrees.
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5: Hugh Jackman stars in new thriller film The Death of Robin Hood, a dark adaptation that follows an older Robin who is tormented by his past killings and is living in self-imposed exile. You can catch it in cinemas on the 4th of September.
6: How many are there?
7: Four? Five? 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
6: We'll likely die.
5: Ryan Reynolds and Kenneth Branagh form an unlikely duo in new action comedy film May Day, out on Apple TV on the 4th of September. Set during the Cold War, Reynolds gets trapped behind enemy

0: We heard the Bow Street Runners, who won, I think it was Opportunity Knox or one of those competitions on TV. And the prize was a recording contract with Decca Records, which resulted in that one single, I'm a Bow Street Runner, and they later signed to EMI. And they were followed by Brian Poole and the Tremolos from the Twist and Shout album, and a song called What Do You Want With My Baby?
1: Here's another B-side on the back of a hit.
2: This is Paul McCartney saying, this is where it's at. Take it.

Beatles and Things We Said Today, the B-side to A Hard Day's Night, which was almost guaranteed to get to number one, being the title song from the Beatles' first film.

0: One of the great Walker Brothers hits, and that was called My Ship Is Coming In. Now, of course, there were still albums in the 1960s. Sales were predominantly singles, but there were still albums.
1: Not just singles. Here's the My Generation 60s album track.
0: The Zombies, from their album Begin Here, and a medley of an old Miracles song and an old Sam Cooke song.

0: We heard the Zombies from Begin Here, and you've really got a hold on me with Bring It On Home to Me, two old songs that they made a medley of, followed by Zega and Evans, who went to number one in 1969 with that happy clappy tune in the year 2525.
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0: We started off that pairing with the Box Tops and another of their songs that were under was under 2 minutes, The Letter, followed by The Birds from the Younger Than Yesterday album and My Back Pages. Now three before the Beatles, we're heading into the British chart today in 1961, and this was number one.
1: It's time for three before the Beatles, whoever they were.

Alan Shapiro was at number one with You Don't Know. She was followed by Buddy Holly and the Crickets and You're So Square, Baby, I Don't Care. And we finished off with Adam Faith and a song that I've got to admit I'd forgotten. A song called Don't You Know It. Don't You Know It. Now, a bit of progressive rock. Well, not really. This is very commercial and I would suggest rather pleasant. Aphrodite's Child, who included among its number Demis Roussos on lead vocals and Vangelis on keyboards. And this was a 1968 single they released called Rain and Tears.

0: Aphrodite's Child and Rain and Tears, and followed by a song that did miss the British chart, but it was a huge hit over in America in 1968, Jerry Butler, and a song called Never Give You Up.
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2: Ask you, Sir Eric, tell me about your doings. Do I tell him, or do I just get up and go?
3: What did His Majesty ask you?
4: He wants to know about me doing.

Loving Spoonful, and you're a big boy now. Time for the slip disc quiz, and it sounds like this. Don't bother contacting the studio in the unlikely event that you can make something out from that. I'll be playing it for you in about 10 minutes' time. Think 60s song that became popular in the Northern Soul Clubs in the 70s.

0: was all ready to tell you that that was the original version of the Fun Boy 3 Bananarama hit. And it was an earlier version, but it wasn't the original. That was the Marvelettes, and he was really saying something. It was the Velvettes who did it first. I was tempted to say they're the same thing, but that would be upsetting to someone, so I won't. Now, we're off to Liverpool.
1: Merseybeat wasn't just about the hits. Oh,

0: A song that was covered by a number of artists in the 1960s, Magic Potion, this time by the Kubars, With a U.
1: Here are this week's vintage tunes. God Save the King. King, King, King, King, King.

0: I say, this record is so old, even I have not heard of it.
1: On me, baby, like a bumblebee, and drove your love down deep inside of me.

0: two vintage tunes, we heard Janis Martin, who recorded a 10-inch album with Elvis, or at least someone called Janis Martin did. It used to be worth thousands of pounds, not these days, unfortunately. That was called Drugstore Rock and Roll. She was followed by Frankie D, about whom I know nothing, and a song called Shake It Up, Baby. Thanks very much for keeping me company. Hope you can join me same time next week for another look back at music from the 60s. And give yourself 10 out of 10 if you knew that the slip disc was R. Dean Taylor, and there's a ghost in his house.
1: That's the slipped disc. Put a half crown on it on the dance set, and it sounds like this.

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1: U.S. Envoys Steve Witkoff and Jared Kushner are in Kiev for their first official visit to Ukraine as Washington renews efforts to end the war with Russia. The pair met Vladimir Putin in Moscow yesterday before traveling to the Ukrainian capital. President Volodymyr Zelensky says Kiev is ready for constructive talks as fighting and airstrikes continue. Jaguar Land Rover could cut around 4,000 jobs, with the company expected to announce a major redundancy program. The business secretary, Jonathan Reynolds, has ruled out a bailout, but says the government will support long-term investment in the industry. JLR is cutting costs as it recovers from last year's cyber attack and a fall in sales and profits. It's targeting £1.7 billion in savings. Robert Jenrick has told protesters at the Reform UK conference to get a life and reacted to footage of a woman being dragged out by her hair by saying boo-hoo. Video from the party's gathering in Birmingham showed audience members pulling the protester's hair and grabbing at her head, with a man then hitting her with a walking stick. Indonesia's Anak Krakatau volcano has erupted, forcing the closure of several airports and disrupting more than 500 flights. Jakarta's main airport was among those affected after volcanic ash spread across parts of Western Indonesia. No casualties have been reported. An auction including a Britney Spears hat and Michael Jackson's military jacket has been announced.
2: We're all hugely excited about it. It's the biggest auction we've done, with about £3 million worth of content and the biggest in the UK.
1: That's Mark Hockman from Prop Store, who are running the event in October. Items are each expected to fetch hundreds of thousands of pounds. Kimi Antonelli has won the Italian Grand Prix for Mercedes after a remarkable charge from 19th on the grid. Meanwhile, Ferrari endured a difficult home race, with Charles Leclerc crashing at 160 miles an hour. And a national lottery winner, who has given away half of her £115 million winnings, has said it's in human nature to help others. That's the latest from Radio News Hub. I'm Ben Monte.
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4: This is your weather update.
1: Cloud and rain across Scotland and Northern Ireland, clearing into England and Wales, but weakening as it does so. Fine and dry ahead of it, with a few showers following. Lows of 12 degrees.
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7: Here we go again. 100 countries voted this week around the world. Chart pumping out from the Arctic to the Antarctic. East to west, north to south, we have 5 new entries on the chart. And 100 countries voted again this week, so thank you wherever you are. 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
7: Indeed, new entry in number 40, The House of Fire, FYAH, with Matt Hoy up front. This is Queen.

Fire and Queen, that's a new entry at 45. New entries, and the second is in at 39 for Holly Alan Clark. The Hollies have now announced there will be no more Hollies on the road or recording. Alan, though, is doing a new album, and from it, this single, Walking on Still Waters.

Alan Clark, Walking on Still Waters. That's a new entry this week at 39. Five new entries. Mary Wilson coming out at 38. And a new entry at 37 for James Blunt.

James Blunt, Tastes Like Summer, new entry at 37. At 36, Alive the Birds, 9 weeks on the countdown for them. Beautiful, love, good song, doing well still in the 40. At 35, Paul Heaton, a new entry. Sad songs and lawsuits.

song, bit of a grower on the chart, that Paul Heaton coming in at 35. Sad Songs and Lawsuits. 11 weeks on the countdown. 2 weeks at number one for The Gathering Stone, In My Own Shoes, this week at 34. And the highest new entry is in at 33. Hazel Dean, Long Time Gone.

Dean, a long time gone. That's the highest new entry of five this week. That's in at 33. Sons of Legion out the cage at 32. And at 31, a good rise for Gilbert O'Sullivan. Growing old disgracefully.

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2: 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Right, five new entries. We've had those, some good climbers as well. They're coming up. Is there a new number one? Is there a new number one? We'll find out in a while, find out what's happening in the top 10 as well. So, Real Thing, Raining in My Sunshine at 30. And at 29, it's Mungo Jerry. Pick it up.

Karen Jeter to keep Brendan Tardy. Mungo Jerry, pick it up. Big rise to 29 and 28. Anyone who had a heart. That's Al Steele, Elaine Gilmore, 7 weeks on the countdown. And a good rise this week for Claude Woods Jr. We're the right track.

was Junior, the right side doing well. Big rise to 27 this week. And at 26, after 6 weeks on the countdown, Harvey Gray Collective, Caitlin Gray, Never Gonna Let You Go. And at 25, it's Johnny Altman with Sat Nav Girl.

Such a variety of songs on the chart. Johnny Oldman and Sad Enough Girl. That's at 25. And at 24, a good rise for Johnny Hates Jazz with Jackie Graham and Soul Believer.

Soul Believer, up to 24 this week. Johnny Hates Jazz with Jackie Graham. Good stuff. We have a fabulous 40 this week. It really is good. Dave Hill from Slade, Play It to the Crowd, is up to number 23.

Dave Hill, Boy to the Crowd at 23 this week. That's on the way up. And after 9 weeks on the countdown, the Mobiles locked in at 22. So the Mobiles at 22, and at 21 up goes J. Vincent Edward in the year 25-25.

Jay Benson Abel re-released in the year 2525. That's at 21 this week. No longer can I say 2525 or 25. It's up four places as we kick into the top 20. And at number 20, it's Medicine Head. When Will You Come Back to Me?

I said every week so many good songs in the 40, and I said every week as well that if people say to you, oh, I don't like today's music as much as yesterday's music, tell them where to come to find out the artists from yesterday, the heritage artists, still making great music like that. Medicine Head, When Will You Come Back to Me? That's at 20, and Howard Jones' new single, Stand Up, is at 19.

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1: US Envoy Steve Witkoff and Jared Kushner are in Kiev for their first official visit to Ukraine as Washington renews efforts to end the war with Russia. The pair met Vladimir Putin in Moscow yesterday before traveling to the Ukrainian capital. President Volodymyr Zelensky says Kiev is ready for constructive talks as fighting and airstrikes continue. Jaguar Land Rover could cut around 4,000 jobs, with the company expected to announce a major redundancy program. The business secretary, Jonathan Reynolds, has ruled out a bailout, but says the government will support long-term investment in the industry. JLR is cutting costs as it recovers from last year's cyber attack and a fall in sales and profits. It's targeting £1.7 billion in savings. Robert Jenrick has told protesters at the Reform UK conference to get a life and reacted to footage of a woman being dragged out by her hair by saying boo-hoo. Video from the party's gathering in Birmingham showed audience members pulling the protester's hair and grabbing at her head, with a man then hitting her with a walking stick. Indonesia's Anak Krakatau volcano has erupted, forcing the closure of several airports and disrupting more than 500 flights. Jakarta's main airport was among those affected after volcanic ash spread across parts of Western Indonesia. No casualties have been reported. An auction including a Britney Spears hat and Michael Jackson's military jacket has been announced.
2: We're all hugely excited about it. It's the biggest auction we've done, with about £3 million worth of content and the biggest in the UK.
1: That's Mark Hockman from Prop Store, who are running the event in October. Items are each expected to fetch hundreds of thousands of pounds. Kimi Antonelli has won the Italian Grand Prix for Mercedes after a remarkable charge from 19th on the grid. Meanwhile, Ferrari endured a difficult home race, with Charles Leclerc crashing at 160 miles an hour. And a national lottery winner, who has given away half of her £115 million winnings, has said it's in human nature to help others. That's the latest from Radio News Hub. I'm Ben Monte.
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1: Cloud and rain across Scotland and Northern Ireland, clearing into England and Wales, but weakening as it does so. Fine and dry ahead of it, with a few showers following. Lows of 12 degrees.
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7: A sensible thing to do, I'd say. 19 this week, Howard Jones and Stand Up. That's on the rise. So many good ones. And we are fired, as always, by our friends at Resilient Business Systems. Now, we are up to number 18. 10 weeks on the countdown. The Waterboys knocking on Heaven's Door. A very, very good run and hitting number one. Racy, on the way up. At 17, She Belongs to Me.

I'm In Love Again. That's on the way up. That's a 16 on this week's chart. At a 15, still on the move in the right direction, the Jive Aces and Mystery Train.

sharp, dirty road. 14 this week on the countdown. Out of 13, 10 weeks on the chart for Teresa Bizarre's Dollar and Risky Business.

10 weeks on the countdown. Teresa Bizarre's Dollar, Risky Business, still at 13. Doing well, Haircut 100, 9 weeks on the countdown. Wonderful Life is this week's number 12.

Denise Wilson, Berry, Kimmy Sugar in the morning. Hello, that's it. Now we are into the top 10. And up to number 10 go DBA, Dance Braid Association, and Wonderland.

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1: Okay, so number 10, DBA Wonderland. We're into the top 10 at a 9. Another one coming into the 10 this week. Carly Simon and Peaches.

is. That's your number 9, Carly Simon, doing well. Very popular 5 weeks on the countdown. And after 10 weeks on the countdown, the Proclaimers are still in the top 10 at number 8, The You May Offend.

0: hands up.
1: Yeah, yell Daniel James and hands up. People doing that all over the country. It could be a new dance. They should have actually had that as a new dance if they'd thought about it. Come on, everybody, do the hands up. It's not too late, surely. It is not too late. Right, we are in the top 10. That is Yell Daniel James. 8 weeks on the countdown there at number 7. And at number 6, it's Norda Mullen with Lemonade.

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1: U.S. envoys Steve Witkoff and Jared Kushner say they held encouraging talks in Kiev as Washington renews efforts to end Russia's war in Ukraine. President Volodymyr Zelensky says the aim is a just and lasting peace, with further discussions involving Britain, France and Germany. But Russian and Ukrainian forces continued exchanging airstrikes overnight, with casualties reported on both sides. The business secretary says there will be no bailouts for Jaguar Land Rover amid reports the carmaker could cut 4,000 jobs. JLR has opened a voluntary redundancy program for salaried and management staff. Jonathan Reynolds says the government wants to minimize job losses, but financial support would focus on long-term investment. The company is targeting £1.7 billion in savings. Kimi Antonelli has won the Italian Grand Prix for Mercedes after a remarkable charge from 19th on the grid. The Italian passed teammate George Russell with three laps remaining to take victory at Monza. Max Verstappen was third. Meanwhile, Ferrari endured a difficult home race with Charles Leclerc crashing at 160 miles an hour. Lewis Hamilton finished in sixth. Flights have been affected across Indonesia after the Anak Krakatau volcano erupted twice today. Airspace was closed around several airports, with thousands of passengers affected. No evacuations or casualties have been reported. Authorities say the eruption is the strongest during the volcano's current period of unrest, but cannot predict whether a larger eruption will follow. Over 800 lots of music memorabilia from the world's most famous pop stars are set to go up for auction. Fans can get their hands on Michael Jackson's black and gold military jacket and a Liam Gallagher guitar for a few hundred thousand pounds each. Mark Hockman's a music expert.
2: We will have over 100 items for people to come and have a look at, from the Reinhold Mack collection, from Michael Jackson, George Michael, there's Spice Girls, there's Oasis.
1: And Prime Minister Andy Burnham and his wife have joined the King and Queen at a church service in Scotland today. That's the latest from Radio News Hub. I'm Ben Monsey.
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4: This is your weather update.
1: Cloud and rain across Scotland and Northern Ireland, clearing into England and Wales, but weakening as it does so. Fine and dry ahead of it, with a few showers following. Lows of 12.

0: Pattinson stars in new thriller film The Death of Robin Hood, a dark adaptation that follows an older Robin who is tormented by his past killings and is living in self-imposed exile. You can catch it in cinemas on the 4th of September.
1: How many are there? Four? Five? Together we can best them. We'll likely die.
0: Ryan Reynolds and Kenneth Branagh form an unlikely duo in new action comedy film May Day, out on Apple TV on the 4th of September. Set during the Cold War, Reynolds gets trapped behind enemy lines and has no choice but to team up with eccentric ex-KGB agent played by Branagh.
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1: If I'm going out on my new paddleboard, the last thing I'm taking is my phone, right? 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My whole life's on that phone. Why would I risk losing it in the... 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
4: 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And please, respect the water.

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3: US envoys Steve Witkoff and Jared Kushner say they held encouraging talks in Kiev as Washington renews efforts to end Russia's war in Ukraine. President Volodymyr Zelensky says the aim is a just and lasting peace with further discussions involving Britain, France and Germany. But Russian and Ukrainian forces continued exchanging airstrikes overnight, with casualties reported on both sides. The far-right AfD party is heading for a major election victory in eastern Germany, but may still be unable to take power. Exit polls put the party on around 44% in Saxony-Anhalt, more than twice the support for Friedrich Merz's CDU. AfD needs an outright majority to govern alone, as mainstream parties have ruled out forming a coalition with it. The business secretary says there will be no bailout for Jaguar Land Rover, amid reports the carmaker could cut 4,000 jobs. JLR has opened a voluntary redundancy program for salaried and management staff. Jonathan Reynolds says the government wants to minimize job losses, but financial support would focus on long-term investment. The company is targeting £1.7 billion in savings. Indonesia's Anak Krakatau volcano has erupted, forcing the closure of several airports and disrupting more than 500 flights. Jakarta's main airport was among those affected after volcanic ash spread across parts of western Indonesia. No casualties have been reported, but authorities are warning people to stay at least 3 kilometers from the crater. An auction, including Britney Spears' hat and Michael Jackson's military jacket, has been announced.
4: We're all hugely excited about it. It's the biggest auction we've done with about £3 million worth of content and the biggest in the UK.
3: That's Mark Hockman from Prop Store, who are running the event in October. Items are each expected to fetch hundreds of thousands of pounds. And Kimi Antonelli has won the Italian Grand Prix for Mercedes after a remarkable charge from 19th on the grid. Meanwhile, Ferrari enjoyed a difficult home race, with Charles Leclerc crashing at 160 miles an hour. Lewis Hamilton finished 6th. That's the latest from Radio News Hub. I'm Ben Monse.
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3: Cloud and rain across Scotland and Northern Ireland, clearing into England and Wales, but weakening as it does so. Fine and dry ahead of it, with a few showers following. Lows of 12 degrees.

0: Jackson stars in new thriller film The Death of Robin Hood, a dark adaptation that follows an older Robin who is tormented by his past killings and is living in self-imposed exile. You can catch it in cinemas on the 4th of September.
1: How many are there? Four? Five? Together we can best them. We'll likely die.
0: Ryan Reynolds and Kenneth Branagh form an unlikely duo in new action comedy film May Day, out on Apple TV on the 4th of September. Set during the Cold War, Reynolds gets trapped behind enemy lines and has no choice but to team up with eccentric ex-KGB agent played by Branagh.
2: What is with all the American stuff?
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0: And finally, Netflix has renewed Guy Ritchie's The Gentleman for a second series, available to watch from the 3rd of September. That's latest entertainment roundup.
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4: The party starts here. Turn it up. Sing it loud. From today's biggest chart toppers to the throwbacks you know every word to, it's time for Pop Party Nation with Joe.

Hello and welcome to Pop Party Nation. I'm your host, Jonah. I'll be with you for the next 2 hours. You just heard the kickoff song, Walk the Moon, Shove and Dance. If there's a song you want to hear, go to poppartynation.com. Coming up, we have Somber and Olivia Rodrigo right here on Pop Party Nation.

0: always reaching into the vault to bring you the gems you forgot you loved. It's Joe's Throws.
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1: 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It is Martin Garrix and Ed Sheeran. Repeat It on Pop Party Nation with Joe.

0: Need a quick laugh? Take a breath. It's Joe's Joke Break on Pop Party Nation.
1: We are doing this week's Joe's Joke Break. Here's the question. Why are vinyl records such great detectives? The answer coming up in a few songs right here on Pop Party Nation.

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0: on, sugar.
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2: We are doing this week's Joe's Joke Break, and if you missed it, here it is. Why are vinyl records such great detectives? The answer? Because they always get straight to the track. Here's Paul Russell, the Boo Thing, on Pop Party Nation with

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2: Do you think you know this answer? The first one of these appeared in 1847. What is it? The answer coming up in a few songs right here on Pop Party Nation with Joe.

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2: Fresh US-led efforts to end the war in Ukraine have gathered pace, with Steve Witkoff and Jared Kushner describing talks in Kiev as very encouraging. Volodymyr Zelensky says Ukraine wants a peace deal that prevents any future Russian aggression. The Americans had met Vladimir Putin in Moscow the day before, but there was no reported breakthrough while overnight attacks continued. Jaguar Land Rover could cut around 4,000 jobs, with the company expected to announce a major redundancy program. The business secretary Jonathan Reynolds has ruled out a bailout, but says the government will support long-term investment in the industry. JLR is cutting costs as it recovers from last year's cyber attack and a fall in sales and profits. It's targeting £1.7 billion in savings. Flights have been disrupted across Indonesia after the Anak Krakatau volcano erupted twice today. Airspace was closed around several airports, with thousands of passengers affected. No evacuations or casualties have been reported. Authorities say the eruption is the strongest during the volcano's current period of unrest, but cannot predict whether a larger eruption will follow. Two cyclists have died after being hit by a car on a road in Kent. Police say a third cyclist suffered minor injuries in the crash near Cobham, close to Gravesend, yesterday morning. Two men aged 20 and 21 have been arrested on suspicion of causing death by dangerous driving, while a 19-year-old woman has also been detained. Over 800 lots of music memorabilia from the world's most famous pop stars are set to go up for auction. Fans can get their hands on Michael Jackson's black and gold military jacket and a Liam Gallagher guitar for a few £100,000 each. Mark Hockman's a music expert.
3: We will have over 100 items for people to come and have a look at, from the Reinhold Mack collection, from Michael Jackson, George Michael, there's Spice Girls, there's Oasis. So there is definitely something for everybody to come and see.
2: And Great Britain and Ireland produced a thrilling comeback to lift the Walker Cup for the first time since 2015 in Lahinch. 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
1: This is your weather update.
2: Cloud and rain across Scotland and Northern Ireland, clearing into England and Wales, but weakening as it does so. Fine and dry ahead of it, with a few showers following. Lows of 12 degrees.
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4: Hugh Jackman stars in new thriller film The Death of Robin Hood, a dark adaptation that follows an older Robin who is tormented by his past killings and is living in self-imposed exile. You can catch it in cinemas on the 4th of September.
5: How many are there?
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4: Ryan Reynolds and Kenneth Branagh form an unlikely duo in new action comedy film May Day, out on Apple TV on the 4th of September. Set during the Cold War, Reynolds gets trapped behind enemy lines and has no choice but to team up with eccentric ex-KGB agent played by Branagh.
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0: The first one of these appeared in 1847. What is it? The answer? A chocolate bar. Here is Jason Derulo. What'd you say on Pop Party Nation with Joe?
1: What did you say?

0: biggest songs in the nation counted down by Joe. It's time for the Big Five Countdown.
1: Big Five Countdown. I'm your host, Joe. Thanks for tuning in. Coming at number five this week is Olivia Rodrigo, Drop Dead.
0: Number five.

0: dropping one spot to number two this week, which means we have a new number one. Who is it? Stay tuned and find out. Here's Tame Impala, Dracula, coming in at number two on Big Five Countdown with Joe.
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0: 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It's the Long Distance Dedication on Pop Party Nation with Joe.
1: We are doing this week's Long Distance Dedication. If you have one you want to hear on the air, go to poppartynation.com. This one goes out to Claire in Nashville from Connor in Seattle. Just wanted to send some good energy across the miles. Thanks for always bringing your absolute best to everything you do. Keep shining. Here's Taylor Swift with Style on Pop Party Nation with Joe.

0: He's reaching into the vault to bring you the gems you forgot you loved. 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
1: It's that time of the show for me to wrap it up. I'd like to say thank you for listening. Until next time, have a good one. Stay safe and keep on popping. Here's a feel-good finish song for the week. It is Maroon 5, Girls Like You. See you guys.

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1: Fresh US-led efforts to end the war in Ukraine have gathered pace, with Steve Witkoff and Jared Kushner describing talks in Kiev as very encouraging. Volodymyr Zelensky says Ukraine wants a peace deal that prevents any future Russian aggression. The Americans had met Vladimir Putin in Moscow the day before, but there was no reported breakthrough while overnight attacks continued. Jaguar Land Rover could cut around 4,000 jobs, with the company expected to announce a major redundancy program. The business secretary Jonathan Reynolds has ruled out a bailout, but says the government will support long-term investment in the industry. JLR is cutting costs as it recovers from last year's cyber attack and a fall in sales and profits. It's targeting £1.7 billion in savings. Flights have been disrupted across Indonesia after the Anak Krakatau volcano erupted twice today. Airspace was closed around several airports, with thousands of passengers affected. No evacuations or casualties have been reported. Authorities say the eruption is the strongest during the volcano's current period of unrest, but cannot predict whether a larger eruption will follow. Two cyclists have died after being hit by a car on a road in Kent. Police say a third cyclist suffered minor injuries in the crash near Cobham, close to Gravesend, yesterday morning. Two men aged 20 and 21 have been arrested on suspicion of causing death by dangerous driving, while a 19-year-old woman has also been detained. Over 800 lots of music memorabilia from the world's most famous pop stars are set to go up for auction. Fans can get their hands on Michael Jackson's black and gold military jacket and a Liam Gallagher guitar for a few £100,000 each. Mark Hockman's a music expert.
2: We will have over 100 items for people to come and have a look at, from the Reinhold Mack collection, from Michael Jackson, George Michael, there's Spice Girls, there's Oasis. So there is definitely something for everybody to come and see.
1: And Great Britain and Ireland produced a thrilling comeback to lift the Walker Cup for the first time since 2015 in La Hinch. 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
4: This is your weather update.
1: Apart from some early rain, southern and central areas will be largely dry and bright. Otherwise, rain followed by showers moving southeastwards with gales towards the northwest. Lows of 12 degrees.
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6: Hugh Jackman stars in new thriller film The Death of Robin Hood, a dark adaptation that follows an older Robin who is tormented by his past killings and is living in self-imposed exile. You can catch it in cinemas on the 4th of September.
7: How many are there?
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7: We'll likely die.
6: Ryan Reynolds and Kenneth Branagh form an unlikely duo in new action comedy film May Day, out on Apple TV on the 4th of September. Set during the Cold War, Reynolds gets trapped behind enemy lines and has no choice but to team up with eccentric ex-KGB agent played by Branagh.
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0: So on its way out of the charts this week, Jim Reeves and Welcome to My World. Let's get stuck into the top 20 countdown of September 1963. And at this week's
1: number 20,
0: it's Elvis Presley.

0: And so it's a fall of five spaces from last week's number 15 to this week's number 20 for Elvis Presley and Devil in Disguise. And it's down from last week's number 16 to this week's
1: number 19
0: for Kyo.

0: And so it's a fall of three spaces from last week's number 16 to this week's 19 for Kaio Sakamoto and Sukiyaki. And it's a climb of two spaces from last week's number 20 to this week's
1: number 18
0: for the Dakotas.

0: And so it's a brand new entry at this week's number 17 for Carl Denver and Still, as we continue the countdown for September 1963. And it's down two spaces from last week's number 14 to this week's
1: number 16
0: for the Crystals.

0: And so the Crystals fall two spaces from last week's number 14 to this week's 16 with Dudu Run Run. And it's a fall of two spaces also from last week's number 13 to this week's
1: number 15
0: for Brian Paul and the Tremolos.

0: And so Brian Paul and the Tremolos fall down two spaces from last week's number 13 to this week's 15 with Twist and Shout. And it's a climb of three spaces from last week's number 17 to this week's
1: number 14
0: for Kathy Kirby.

0: Close to climb of three spaces from last week's 17 to this week's 14 for Kathy Kirby and Dance On as we continue the chart countdown for September 1963. And it's a fall of five spaces from last week's number 8 to this week's
1: number 13
0: for Billy Fury.

0: summer.
1: And so it falls five spaces from last week's number 8 to this week's 13, Billy Fury and In Summer. And it's down from last week's number 9 to this week's
2: number 12
1: for Frankie Ifield.

0: And so Frankie Ifill forced down three spaces from last week's number 9 to this week's number 12 with Confessing. And it's down from last week's number 4 to this week's
1: number 11
0: for Ken Thorne.

0: And so it's a fall of seven spaces from last week's number four to this week's number 11 for Ken Thorne and themes from the Legion's Last Patrol as we step inside the top 10 of September 1963. And it's up nine spaces from last week's 19 to this week's
1: number 10
0: for Steve Lawrence and Edie Gourmet.

0: And so it's a climb of 9 spaces from last week's 19 to this week's number 10 for Steve Lawrence and Edie Gourmet and I Want to Stay Here. And it's a climb of 2 spaces from last week's number 11 to this week's
1: number 9
0: for Heinz.

0: And so Hines climbed two spaces from last week's number 11 to this week's number 9 with Just Like Eddie as we continue the chart countdown for September 1963. And it's a fall from last week's number 5 to this week's
1: number 8
0: for the Safaris.

0: And so the Safaris fall down three spaces from last week's number five to this week's number eight with Wipeout. And at this week's
1: number seven,
0: it's a non-mover for the Caravels.

0: And so a non-mover at this week's number 7 for the Caravels, and You Don't Have to Be a Baby to Cry. And it's down 3 spaces from last week's number 3 to this week's
1: number 6
0: for the Searchers.

0: And so it's down three spaces from last week's number three to this week's number six for The Searchers and Sweets for My Sweet. And it's up from last week's number six to this week's
1: number five
0: for Johnny Kidd and the Pirates.

0: Climb of one space from last week's number 6 to this week's number 5 for Johnny Kidd and the Pirates, and I'll Never Get Over You. And it's another climb of 6 spaces from last week's number 10 to this week's
1: number 4
0: for Cliff Richard.

0: Inside's a climb of 6 spaces from last week's number 10 to this week's number 4 for Cliff Richard, and it's all in the game as we step inside the top 3 of September 1963. And it's a climb from last week's number 12 to this week's...
1: No.

0: And so we're inside the top three of September 1963, a climb of nine spaces from last week's number 12 to this week's number three for the Beatles, And She Loves You. And at this week's
1: number two,
0: it's a non-mover for Freddie and the Dreamers.

0: And so it's a non-mover at this week's number two for Freddie and the Dreamers, and I'm telling you now, we're moments away from finding out what was number one in September 1963. Before we do, let's recap on the top 10. And so it's up from last week's number 19 to this week's number 10 for Steve Lawrence.
1: Online, on your smart speaker, on the app. This is Whaley Radio Gold News.
2: Germany's far-right AfD party has taken a strong lead in the regional election in Saxony-Anhalt, according to exit polls. The party is on around 44%, well ahead of Chancellor Friedrich Merz's CDU on 18.5%. But AfD appears just short of an outright majority, meaning it may struggle to form Germany's first far-right state government since the Second World War. US envoys Steve Witkoff and Jared Kushner say they held encouraging talks in Kiev as Washington renews efforts to end Russia's war in Ukraine. President Volodymyr Zelensky says the aim is a just and lasting peace, with further discussions involving Britain, France and Germany. But Russian and Ukrainian forces continued exchanging airstrikes overnight, with casualties reported on both sides. A three-month-old baby girl has died while camping with her family in a Staffordshire woodland. Police were called to land near Great Wyly yesterday morning after reports the baby was in cardiac arrest. An air ambulance also attended, but the child was pronounced dead at the scene. Staffordshire Police says the death is being treated as unexplained, but officers believe it was an isolated incident. Jaguar Land Rover is expected to announce plans to cut around 4,000 jobs over the next 2 years. The business secretary, Jonathan Reynolds, says there will be no government bailout, but ministers will work with the company to mitigate job losses. JLR has confirmed a voluntary redundancy program as it targets £1.7 billion in savings. A national lottery winner who has given away half of her £115 million winnings has said it is human nature to help others.
3: I can't cure poverty, and I certainly can't do everything that's needed to be done on my own. And I have a team of hundreds of people who work with me all the time.
2: That's Frances Colley, who set up a charitable trust to support good causes since winning the enormous EuroMillions jackpot with husband Paddy in 2019. And EastEnders character Ash Panisser is to return to the BBC soap. She'll be played by actress Sakira Vell. That's the latest from Radio News Hub. I'm Ben Monse.
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6: This is your weather update.
2: Apart from some early rain, southern and central areas will be largely dry and bright. Otherwise, rain followed by showers moving southeastwards with gales towards the northwest. Lows of 12 degrees.
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such a lovely song. The late Whitney Houston and the greatest love of all. How you doing? Welcome on. This is The Love Zone, right here on your favourite radio station for the next hour. Good to have you company along. Sally Nicol with you. And this one from Al Green. I'm so

0: Do you know that Johnny Mathis and I have something in common?
1: I guess it's true.
0: We have the same birthday.
1: 'Cause I'm stoned in love with
0: September the 30th. Yeah. Different years, of course. Yes, different years. The three-in-a-row quiz, it is difficult. It will come your way right after this. From Christy Burr.

the way to Ireland there on the sound of Christy Burr and Missing You. Well, me being a guy, I do things either one way or the other. So I went to extreme here. I've been told my three-in-a-row quiz questions can be rather simple and sometimes childish. But I'm not having it. Get your head round those three. If you're not on Google, I will be surprised. Question number one, which James Bond theme song starts with the words Meeting You? It was the only 007 theme song to reach number one in the US charts. Which James Bond theme song starts with the words Meeting You? It was the only Bond theme tune ever to reach number one in the US charts. Have a think about that. Talking of the US, in which US state did the Battle of Little Bighorn take place? In which US state did the Battle of Little Bighorn take place? Which moves us nicely on to question number three. I didn't have a clue about this. What is the name in the TV series of Sonny Crockett's pet alligator in Miami Vice? What was the name of Sonny Crockett's pet alligator in the cult TV series Miami Vice? You wanted it hard? I've given you it hard. Me, I got nothing out of three. But that's just me. Maybe you're more intelligent. Give you the three questions a bit later on. We've got, what, just under 40 minutes left together. It's Love Zone playing out right here on your favourite radio station. If you want to get in contact, head on to the website, allthews.vinyldays.co.uk. Find out more there. If you-

is Marvin Gaye. Let's get it on. Yeah. Are you one of these people that does online shopping? You get your grocery shopping online and they don't always quite get it right. I think we'll talk about that very shortly. In the meantime, Real Speedwagon. Good old tune from them. This is Keep On Loving You.

title track from the TV series starring Jan Francis. I loved her. And Paul Nicholas, I loved him as well. That was a great show. Just Good Friends from the 80s, written by the late John Sullivan, who also did Only Fools and Horses. Yeah. Right then, you're doing your online shopping and you send your items through and you think, right, okay, all they have to do is pick it off the shelves and send them to me. So let's see now. Right, the order's arrived. Let me just check. They've got everything that I wanted. So I've ordered some baking trays. So what have they sent me? A bag of marshmallows. Now, that's not right. Let's look at this next one. Right, I wanted a packet of Red Lace sweets, because I like those sweets. They're really nice. What did they send me? Some red shoelaces. All right. They go in my shoes. Okay. I ordered some red peppers. What did they send me in place? Some red dye for your hair. You're getting the idea where this is going. I'll give you some more in a few minutes' time. Right now, let's have this young lady on lead vocals with the Pretenders. This is Chrissy Hines, and I'll stand by you.

Lionel Richie. He never seems to get old, that guy, does he? Yeah. I'd say you say me. Couple more songs to go. Let's get our business out of the way. Which James Bond theme song that starts with the words Meeting You was the only 007 theme tune to reach number one in the US charts? It was A View to a Kill, Duran Duran from the 80s. Remember that? Yeah, good song. Question number two, in which US state did the Battle of Little Bighorn take place? That was in Montana. Question number three, I would never have got. What was the name of Sonny Crockett's pet alligator in the cult TV series Miami Vice? It was called Elvis. So there you go. I made the questions harder. I made them so hard that I didn't even know the answers. I had to look them up. Yeah. Let's do a couple more that the supermarkets have messed up. So we ordered a garden fork for use in the garden. And what did the supermarket send us? An expensive set of dinner forks for eating. So anyway, we decided we were going to buy some free-range eggs. So I ordered 6 eggs. And they substituted it with a packet of crisps. That's a strange one. Or if you order a pizza, thin and crispy cheese pizza, what did it send you in place? That's right, grated slices of cheese. And the list just goes on and on and on. Anyway, talking of going on and on, that's it from me to you. I've just got time for 2 more songs. Thank you so much indeed for your company on this edition of The Love Zone. If you want to check out the main website, it's all the www.vinyldays.co.uk. Find us on Facebook under the Vinyl Days Radio Show, or indeed The Love Zone. Till we meet again, look after yourself and each other. Leave you with Billy Ocean, and there'll be sad songs right after this one from the lovely Charlene. Bye-bye.

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1: The far-right AfD party is heading for a major election victory in eastern Germany, but may still be unable to take power. Exit polls put the party on around 44% in Saxony-Anhalt, more than twice the support for Friedrich Merz's CDU. AfD needs an outright majority to govern alone, as mainstream parties have ruled out forming a coalition with it. An Amazon cargo plane has overshot a runway at Miami International Airport, hitting several vehicles and causing flights to be suspended. The Prime Air aircraft had arrived from San Juan in Puerto Rico when it ran off the runway at around 2 p.m. on Sunday. Delays are expected when the airport reopens. Fresh US-led efforts to end the war in Ukraine have gathered pace, with Steve Witkoff and Jared Kushner describing talks in Kiev as very encouraging. Volodymyr Zelensky says Ukraine wants a peace deal that prevents any future Russian aggression. The Americans had met Vladimir Putin in Moscow the day before, but there was no reported breakthrough while overnight attacks continued. Hundreds of protesters have gathered in Portsmouth after a small boat carrying suspected asylum seekers arrived on the Hampshire coast. A major emergency response was launched involving lifeboats, a helicopter and an aircraft, with those on board brought ashore for routine processing. Around 500 people are believed to have joined a demonstration nearby. Some of the most iconic music items in the world will be up for grabs at a brand new auction. Michael Jackson fans will have the chance to don his black and gold military jacket, and Freddie Mercury fans can sport his stage costume. That's if you've got between £180,000 and £360,000 to spare. Mark Hockman is a music expert from Prop Store who are running the event.
2: Some people just want something that was personal to Michael, certainly a Michael Jackson fan. But then also we've noticed in the last few years that you've got, that there's a lot of investment money coming into collectibles and memorabilia. And something like this is very, very investable.
1: And hundreds of students at the University of St. Andrews have taken part in the university's traditional peer walk. From Radio News Hub, I'm Ben Monse.
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4: This is your weather update.
1: Apart from some early rain, southern and central areas will be largely dry and bright. Otherwise, rain followed by showers moving southeastwards with gales towards the northwest. Lows of 12 degrees.
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0: Manny Lennox now, and this was called The Song for the Vampire. Ooh, just make sure you don't get his teeth.
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